0: in North Dakota based on facial recognition software.
1: I've never been to North Dakota. I don't know anyone from North Dakota.
0: Angela Lipp spent 6 months behind bars, saying in that time she lost her home and her car. Dave Packer, ABC News.
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4: From the WKRK Forecast Center, this is meteorologist Steve Hamilton. A low pressure system getting into the central plains, and that'll start affecting us by Saturday afternoon with some rain coming up. For now, overnight, just a few clouds. We're in the mid-60s, and then sunny most of the day on Saturday. Afternoon showers and thunderstorms may pop up. We'll hit about 90, and it will be fairly humid. Some showers around on Saturday night. Rain looks likely on Sunday, especially in the afternoon, upper 80s.
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We've got more great Southern gospel music coming right up.

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That's why we keep the music going right here on Christian Radio WKRK.

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0: A quick programming note for Murphy Bulldog football fans. WKRK is not able to carry every Murphy football game this season, so there will be no football broadcast this evening. We'll return to live coverage next Friday, October 25th, when the Murphy Bulldogs host the Cherokee Braves. We appreciate everyone who listens and supports Murphy Bulldog football, and we look forward to being back with you next Friday night right here on WKRK.
1: 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If you've been with us for a while today, thank you. And if you just found us on the dial, welcome. 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

0: cry.
1: Hey, it's Greg Goodman. Nothing like a good Southern gospel song to brighten the day, and we've got plenty more coming up right here on Christian Radio, WKRK, serving the mountains of North Carolina, Georgia, and Tennessee.

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1: ABC News in Washington. Several hundred protesters creating a human chain outside of the Kennedy Center demanding President Trump be removed as its chairman. Now he's talking about demolishing the building if his name's not put on it. The president banning CNN, MS Now, and Politico from the White House because he says he doesn't like their coverage.
2: It's really just cumulative stories over the last 2 years. You get sick of it.
1: CNN responding, saying in a statement, it, quote, stands fully behind our White House team and their fair and accurate reporting, adding, quote, we have a right under the U.S. Constitution to do that reporting without hindrance or interference from the government. Now, President Trump said in a social media post today that the U.S. has struck an agreement with Denmark that gives the U.S. permanent control over security and other needs in Greenland, completely addressing all of our many U.S. concerns, he says. Cuba in the dark, a total blackout on the island today, says the energy ministry there. This is ABC News. A federal judge has ruled that the Trump administration illegally terminated a $7 billion Solar for All program that was intended to make solar power accessible to more than 900,000 lower-income Americans. One of the most widely celebrated rivalries in college football is expected to be especially intense this weekend.
3: With both the Tigers and Rebels undefeated and ranked in the AP top 10, hundreds of thousands are expected to flow into Oxford, Mississippi to be part of the historic matchup. Ole Miss wide receiver Deuce Alexander.
4: Get ready. It's going to be a bloodbath.
3: Oxford Police Chief Jeff McCutcheon and his team are intent on making sure that stays on the field.
5: I feel like it'll probably be one of the biggest crowds that any of us have ever seen.
3: Adding to the drama, Coach Lane Kiffin, who defected from Ole Miss last year, now heads the program at Baton Rouge. Jim Ryan, ABC News.
1: Tony and Grammy-winning musician Duncan Sheik has died. He was 56, a barely breathing singer-songwriter, composed the music for Spring Awakening. 860 performances. Dave Packer, ABC News.
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8: From the WKRK Forecast Center, this is meteorologist Steve Hamilton. A low pressure system getting into the Central Plains, and that'll start affecting us by Saturday afternoon with some rain coming up. For now, overnight, just a few clouds. We're in the mid-60s, and then sunny most of the day on Saturday. Afternoon showers and thunderstorms may pop up. We'll hit about 90, and it will be fairly humid. Some showers around on Saturday night. Rain looks likely on Sunday, especially in the afternoon, upper 80s.
9: A quick programming note for Murphy Bulldog football fans. 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
1: If you grew up in the mountains, chances are you grew up hearing music just like this. 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

0: Thanks for keeping it right here on WKRK Murphy. We've got another great song coming up.
1: We appreciate you. I love this song. Bless you, brother.

we're going to sing this song, Store Over Heaven, and this altar is going to be open the whole time. If maybe you got a loved one you want to come pray for, you want to lay them on the altar. Maybe you want to come give your life to the Lord. There's all kinds of preachers all the way across the front of this building. I'm sure all the pastors from Trinity are right here on the front. And if they see you on the altar, they're going to come to you and pray with you. What a way to give honor to God tonight.

If I know me, I could tell myself I'm better than the one who bowed their knees then went astray. Well, the fact is I know me.

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This is WKRK Murphy.

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0: President Trump's takeover of the memorial and his threat to demolish it, forming a human chain. President Trump saying tonight that he has a deal with Denmark to bolster the U.S. military presence in Greenland. The Danish prime minister says the deal will be signed next week. Pain at the pump, the price for a gallon of regular gas, $4.47, according to Gas Buddy, with diesel prices averaging $6.44 a gallon. The price is taking a toll on truck drivers like Sonny Kishore, who lives and works in the South Bend, Indiana area.
1: It affects a lot. I had to find a job and do this because this is my passion, driving, but also being paid and to match up with the cost of living these days.
0: Warren Buffett is stepping down as chairman of Berkshire Hathaway. Buffett stepped down as CEO of the company late last year. His son Howard will succeed him as chairman. This is ABC News. A consumer alert before the holiday season gets into full swing. A growing number of retailers are scaling back their return policies.
2: Macy's gradually yet dramatically slashed their return window, which at one point was a year. Now it's just 30 days. Home Depot also recently changing its policy to 30 days, unused with proof of purchase for Halloween and holiday decor. So why the change? Retailers say returns are expensive and processing one can cost the company. And companies are warning customers that future returns could be denied.
0: ABC's Morgan Norwood. Anthropic says its AI model, Claude, is significantly aiding in the development of building its successor. They say it's handling about a quarter of the model research and development under human supervision. Volkswagen is recalling more than 208,000 Tiguan, Atlas, and Audi Q3 vehicles because a broken steering rack housing can result in a loss of steering control, increasing risk of a crash. Dave Packer, ABC News.
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5: From the WKRK Forecast Center, this is meteorologist Steve Hamilton. A low pressure system getting into the Central Plains, and that'll start affecting us by Saturday afternoon with some rain coming up. For now, overnight, just a few clouds. We're in the mid-60s, and then sunny most of the day on Saturday. Afternoon showers and thunderstorms may pop up. We'll hit about 90, and it will be fairly humid. Some showers around on Saturday night. Rain looks likely on Sunday, especially in the afternoon, upper 80s.
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Sometimes all it takes is one good song to remind you that everything's going to be all right. That's what we love about this music on WKRK.

Hey, it's Greg Goodman. Southern gospel music has a way of reminding us that no matter what we're facing, there's always hope ahead. More great music is coming up.

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1: ABC News, I'm Dave Packer. Several media outlets to be banned from the White House.
2: President Trump saying he's banning three major news organizations, CNN, MS Now, and Politico, from the White House because he doesn't like their coverage.
3: We are banning them, yes, we are, and there may be others to follow.
2: With Robert F. Kennedy Jr. standing silently behind him, the president also defending his threat to tear down the Kennedy Center.
1: ABC's Mary Bruce now on that White House press ban. The White House Correspondents Association saying, quote, the president said it plainly in the Oval Office, describing his own planned action as a ban on the free press. Also today, the president announcing a deal with Denmark to bolster the U.S. military presence in Greenland after months of threatening to take the island by force from the NATO ally. The power grid in Cuba collapsed today. Millions of people across the island without electricity. Cuba says the problem started with transmission lines in the western part of the country. This is ABC News. A growing measles outbreak in Pennsylvania. The state reports 36 new cases since Wednesday, bringing the outbreak to 767 illnesses. And the health department is warning of possible measles exposure at Children's Hospital of Philadelphia.
4: And now the state is requesting assistance from the CDC's disease detectives to help contain the outbreak. But the state is also saying it would rescind that request if the CDC did not acknowledge the four measles deaths it had reported. It comes after an online feud between Health Secretary RFK Jr. and Pennsylvania Governor Josh Shapiro about the deaths. Yuri Benajad, ABC News, New York.
1: New York Yankees placing three-time AL MVP Aaron Judge on the 10-day injured list because of a right calf strain. It means Judge will miss most of the remaining regular season. A rare humpback whale sighting off the Northern California coast. The whale was seen in the San Francisco Bay Area in a delta in the Sacramento River, about 60 miles from the ocean. Dave Packer, ABC News.
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7: From the WKRK Forecast Center, this is meteorologist Steve Hamilton.

Hamilton, a low pressure system getting into the central plains, and that'll start affecting us by Saturday afternoon with some rain coming up. For now, overnight, just a few clouds. We're in the mid-60s, and then sunny most of the day on Saturday. Afternoon showers and thunderstorms may pop up. We'll hit about 90, and it will be fairly humid. Some showers around on Saturday night. Rain looks likely on Sunday, especially in the afternoon, upper 80s.

One of the best things about Southern gospel music is the message. It's about faith, hope, and loving one another. You'll hear plenty of that right here on WKRK.

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But our signal reaches folks all across western North Carolina, northern Georgia, and eastern Tennessee. We're glad you're listening to WKRK.

Christian Radio WKRK, with your favorite songs from the Mylon Hayes family, Greater Vision, The Irwins, and more. It's all right here on WKRK.

The message in this music never goes out of style. Faith, hope, and encouragement. That's what we're all about on WKRK. Through the

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Some days I take stumbling spells, but I ask the Lord for correction, and that ocean of grace never fails. 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His mercy and grace fills that ocean. 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
1: ABC News, I'm Dave Packer in Washington, D.C. Singers and live performances as hundreds gathered in the Kennedy Center Friday night. They're outside forming a human chain in opposition to President Trump's takeover of the memorial and his threat to demolish it. President Trump says he's banning three major news organizations, CNN, MS Now, and Political, from the White House because he doesn't like their coverage.
2: We are banning them. Yes, we are. And there may be others to follow.
1: In a statement, Politico responding, quote, "We will vigorously defend our First Amendment rights against any attempt to restrict them." Warren Buffett stepping down as chairman of Berkshire Hathaway. Buffett stepped down as CEO of the company late last year. His son Howard will succeed him as chairman. Pain at the pump. The price for a gallon of regular gas now $4.47, according to Gas Buddy. Diesel prices averaging $6.44 a gallon. This is ABC News. A recall alert for some Volkswagen drivers.
3: Hang on to your steering wheel. Loss of control is possible because of a problem with the steering rack housing in some Volkswagens and Audis. VW recalling more than 200,000 Tiguans, model year 2018, also 2018 and 2019 Atlases, and Audi Q3s, model years 2019 through 2021. VW says the risk of a crash is greatest during parking or low-speed maneuvers. Wayne Cabot, ABC News.
1: It was a millisecond software defect that caused the cancellation of more than 2,000 flights in and out of the United Kingdom last week. That according to a preliminary report from the country's air traffic services. The defect was in the system that allocates codes which identify flights on radar. And the Fat Bear Week brackets are finally out. The contest to see who packed on the most weight before hibernation includes two new competitors, Bear 89, Otis Backpack, and 151 Walker. Good luck. Dave Packer, ABC News.
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6: From the WKRK Forecast Center, this is meteorologist Steve Hamilton. A low pressure system getting into the Central Plains, and that'll start affecting us by Saturday afternoon with some rain coming up. For now, overnight, just a few clouds. We're in the mid-60s, and then sunny most of the day on Saturday. Afternoon showers and thunderstorms may pop up. We'll hit about 90, and it will be fairly humid. Some showers around on Saturday night. Rain looks likely on Sunday, especially in the afternoon, upper 80s.

It's amazing how a good song can change the whole mood of your day. And that's what we try to do here on WKRK. Just keep the encouragement coming. That particular song for you may be coming up next.

Right here in the mountains, faith and community still mean a lot. That's what this music is all about, and that's what you'll hear on Christian Radio, WKRK.

Murphy sits right here in the corner of North Carolina, just a short drive from Georgia and Tennessee. And from here, we're sending Southern gospel music across the mountains on WKRK.

Around here, we believe kindness still matters, and neighbors still look out for each other. That spirit is a part of the music you hear on WKRK.

0: $6.47 according to Gas Buddy. Diesel prices averaging $6.44 a gallon. The price is taking a toll on truck drivers like Sonny Kishore, who lives and works in the South Bend, Indiana area.
1: It affects a lot. I had to find a job and do this because this is my passion, driving, but also being paid and to match up with the cost of living these days is very difficult.
0: Warren Buffett stepping down as chairman of Berkshire Hathaway. Buffett stepped down as CEO of the company late last year. Son Howard will succeed him as chairman. This is ABC News. Florida confirms a dengue fever death. The state is experiencing one of its worst surges in dengue in decades. Meta is facing a lawsuit by more than 70 people who say their intimate moments were recorded by smart glasses.
2: Among those suing are some users in California who say it caught them undressing, going to the bathroom, having sex, entering passwords. One guy who put his glasses on the bathroom counter says it unknowingly recorded him. Meta markets the glasses as a way to hear audio, take calls, capture video without having to whip out a smartphone. It intends to fight these allegations. Wayne Cabot, ABC News.
0: Mississippi will assume the state's largest law enforcement presence for a college football game ever this weekend when Ole Miss hosts LSU. It's not just one of the longest college football rivalries. LSU coach Lane Kiffin left Ole Miss last year before the Rebels entered the playoffs. Dave Packer, ABC News.
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5: From the WKRK Forecast Center, this is meteorologist Steve Hamilton. A low pressure system getting into the Central Plains, and that'll start affecting us by Saturday afternoon with some rain coming up. For now, overnight, just a few clouds. We're in the mid-60s, and then sunny most of the day on Saturday. Afternoon showers and thunderstorms may pop up. We'll hit about 90, and it will be fairly humid. Some showers around on Saturday night. Rain looks likely on Sunday, especially in the afternoon, upper 80s.

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We have more great Southern Gospel songs lined up for you. I'm Greg Goodman. Hope you're enjoying your day with Christian Radio, WKRK.

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1: Hey, bud. 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Nothing wrong. 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Love and miss you guys. Talk to you later.

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1: ABC News, I'm Dave Packer in Washington, D.C. Singers and live performances as hundreds gathered in the Kennedy Center Friday night. They're outside forming a human chain in opposition to President Trump's takeover of the memorial and his threat to demolish it. President Trump says he's banning three major news organizations, CNN, MS Now, and Political, from the White House because he doesn't like their coverage.
2: We are banning them. Yes, we are. And there may be others to follow.
1: In a statement, Politico responding, quote, "We will vigorously defend our First Amendment rights against any attempt to restrict them." Warren Buffett stepping down as chairman of Berkshire Hathaway. Buffett stepped down as CEO of the company late last year. His son Howard will succeed him as chairman. Pain at the pump. The price for a gallon of regular gas now $4.47, according to Gas Buddy. Diesel prices averaging $6.44 a gallon. This is ABC News. A recall alert for some Volkswagen drivers.
3: Hang on to your steering wheel. Loss of control is possible because of a problem with the steering rack housing in some Volkswagens and Audis. VW recalling more than 200,000 Tiguans, model year 2018, also 2018 and 2019 Atlases, and Audi Q3s, model years 2019 through 2021. VW says the risk of a crash is greatest during parking or low-speed maneuvers. Wayne Cabot, ABC News.
1: It was a millisecond software defect that caused the cancellation of more than 2,000 flights in and out of the United Kingdom last week. That according to a preliminary report from the country's air traffic services. The defect was in the system that allocates codes which identify flights on radar. And the Fat Bear Week brackets are finally out. The contest to see who packed on the most weight before hibernation includes two new competitors, Bear 89, Otis Backpack, and 151 Walker. Good luck. Dave Packer, ABC News.
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6: From the WKRK Forecast Center, this is meteorologist Steve Hamilton. A low pressure system getting into the central plains, and that'll start affecting us by Saturday afternoon with some rain coming up. For now, overnight, just a few clouds. We're in the mid-60s, and then sunny most of the day on Saturday. Afternoon showers and thunderstorms may pop up. We'll hit about 90, and it will be fairly humid. Some showers around on Saturday night. Rain looks likely on Sunday, especially in the afternoon, upper 80s.

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So glad you decided to spend part of your day with us. 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
1: ABC News, I'm Dave Packer. Here's the way it sounded outside the Kennedy Center Friday night. Hundreds of people gathering, some singing, as you can hear, in opposition to President Trump's takeover of the memorial.

0: being these days is very difficult.
1: Warren Buffett stepping down as chairman of Berkshire Hathaway. Buffett stepped down as CEO of the company late last year. Son Howard will succeed him as chairman. This is ABC News. Florida confirms a dengue fever death. The state is experiencing one of its worst surges in dengue in decades. Meta is facing a lawsuit by more than 70 people who say their intimate moments were recorded by smart glasses.
2: Among those suing are some users in California who say it caught them undressing, going to the bathroom, having sex, entering passwords. One guy who put his glasses on the bathroom counter says it unknowingly recorded him. Meta markets the glasses as a way to hear audio, take calls, capture video without having to whip out a smartphone. It intends to fight these allegations. Wayne Cabot, ABC News.
1: Mississippi will assume the state's largest law enforcement presence for a college football game ever this weekend when Ole Miss hosts LSU. It's not just one of the longest college football rivalries. LSU coach Lane Kiffin left Ole Miss last year before the Rebels entered the playoffs. Dave Packer, ABC News.
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5: From the WKRK Forecast Center, this is meteorologist Steve Hamilton. A low pressure system getting into the central plains, and that'll start affecting us by Saturday afternoon with some rain coming up. For now, overnight, just a few clouds. We're in the mid-60s, and then sunny most of the day on Saturday. Afternoon showers and thunderstorms may pop up. We'll hit about 90, and it will be fairly humid. Some showers around on Saturday night. Rain looks likely on Sunday, especially in the afternoon, upper 80s.

dusty morning outside the temple gate. A cripple sets up shop and starts to beg, crying out for mercy from strangers passing by.

You never know what song might be just the encouragement someone needed to hear today. That's why we keep the music going right here on Christian Radio, WKRP.

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1: God, existing in the midst of nothing, longed to love and to be loved. So the Creator fashioned mankind in His own image, and they experienced joy as they fellowshiped together there in the garden. But being tempted, mankind sinned. And God said, I will put enmity between thee and the woman, and between thy seed and her seed, and ye shall bruise his heel, but he shall crush your head. This is our hope, the gospel.

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Mama'd kiss my cheek and say, play fair.

Hey, it's Greg Goodman. If you've been with us for a while today, thank you. And if you just found us on the dial, welcome. 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

Hey, it's Greg Goodman. Nothing like a good Southern gospel song to brighten the day, and we've got plenty more coming up right here on Christian Radio, WKRK, serving the mountains of North Carolina, Georgia, and Tennessee.

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1: ABC News, I'm Dave Packer in Washington, D.C. Singers and live performances as hundreds gathered in the Kennedy Center Friday night. They're outside forming a human chain in opposition to President Trump's takeover of the memorial and his threat to demolish it. President Trump says he's banning three major news organizations, CNN, MS Now, and Political, from the White House because he doesn't like their coverage.
2: We are banning them, yes, we are, and there may be others to follow.
1: In a statement, Politico responding, quote, "We will vigorously defend our First Amendment rights against any attempt to restrict them." Warren Buffett stepping down as chairman of Berkshire Hathaway. Buffett stepped down as CEO of the company late last year. His son Howard will succeed him as chairman. Pain at the pump. The price for a gallon of regular gas now $4.47, according to Gas Buddy. Diesel prices averaging $6.44 a gallon. This is ABC News. A recall alert for some Volkswagen drivers.
3: Hang on to your steering wheel. Loss of control is possible because of a problem with the steering rack housing in some Volkswagens and Audis. VW recalling more than 200,000 Tiguans, model year 2018, also 2018 and 2019 Atlases, and Audi Q3s, model years 2019 through 2021. VW says the risk of a crash is greatest during parking or low-speed maneuvers. Wayne Cabot, ABC News.
1: It was a millisecond software defect that caused the cancellation of more than 2,000 flights in and out of the United Kingdom last week. That according to a preliminary report from the country's air traffic services. The defect was in the system that allocates codes which identify flights on radar. And the Fat Bear Week brackets are finally out. The contest to see who packed on the most weight before hibernation includes two new competitors, Bear 89, Oz's Backpack, and 151 Walker. Good luck. Dave Packer, ABC News.
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1: From the WKRK Forecast Center, this is meteorologist Steve Hamilton. A low pressure system getting into the central plains, and that'll start affecting us by Saturday afternoon with some rain coming up. For now, overnight, just a few clouds. We're in the mid-60s, and then sunny most of the day on Saturday. Afternoon showers and thunderstorms may pop up. We'll hit about 90, and it will be fairly humid. Some showers around on Saturday night. Rain looks likely on Sunday, especially in the afternoon, upper 80s.

the forces of evil. All the demons and all the devils of hell. But on the other, the angels.

If you grew up in the mountains, chances are you grew up hearing music just like this. Southern Gospel is a part of who we are, and we're proud to share it every day on WKRK.

Your Southern Gospel favorites play here on WKRK, including the Gaither Vocal Band, Tribute Quartet, and Anthem Edition. This is WKRK Murphy.

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0: $6.44 a gallon. The price is taking a toll on truck drivers like Sonny Kishore, who lives and works in the South Bend, Indiana area.
1: It affects a lot. I had to find a job and do this because this is my passion, driving, but also being paid and to match up with the cost of living these days is very difficult.
0: Warren Buffett stepping down as chairman of Berkshire Hathaway. Buffett stepped down as CEO of the company late last year. Son Howard will succeed him as chairman. This is ABC News. Florida confirms a dengue fever death. The state is experiencing one of its worst surges in dengue in decades. Meta is facing a lawsuit by more than 70 people who say their intimate moments were recorded by smart glasses.
2: Among those suing are some users in California who say it caught them undressing, going to the bathroom, having sex, entering passwords. One guy who put his glasses on the bathroom counter says it unknowingly recorded him. Meta markets the glasses as a way to hear audio, take calls, capture video without having to whip out a smartphone. It intends to fight these allegations. Wayne Cabot, ABC News.
0: Mississippi will assume the state's largest law enforcement presence for a college football game ever this weekend when Ole Miss hosts LSU. It's not just one of the longest college football rivalries. LSU coach Lane Kiffin left Ole Miss last year before the Rebels entered the playoffs. Dave Packer, ABC News.
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5: From the WKRK Forecast Center, this is meteorologist Steve Hamilton. A little bit of sunshine today with some afternoon showers and thunderstorms. We have a cold front that's slowly making its way to our area. Pretty hot and humid today. We're going to about 90 and our heat index in the mid-90s. Overnight, a few showers and thunderstorms possible. We'll stay cloudy, our low in the mid-60s, and then we get wet weather to wrap up our weekend. Showers are likely on Sunday, afternoon thunderstorms and upper 80s.

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Sometimes all it takes is one good song to remind you that everything's going to be all right. That's what we love about this music on WKRK.

Hey, it's Greg Goodman. Southern gospel music has a way of reminding us that no matter what we're facing, there's always hope ahead. More great music is coming up.

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1: ABC News, I'm Dave Packer in Washington, D.C. Singers and live performances as hundreds gathered in the Kennedy Center Friday night. They're outside forming a human chain in opposition to President Trump's takeover of the memorial and his threat to demolish it. President Trump says he's banning three major news organizations, CNN, MS Now, and Political, from the White House because he doesn't like their coverage.
2: We are banning them. Yes, we are. And there may be others to follow.
1: In a statement, Politico responding, quote, "We will vigorously defend our First Amendment rights against any attempt to restrict them." Warren Buffett stepping down as chairman of Berkshire Hathaway. Buffett stepped down as CEO of the company late last year. His son Howard will succeed him as chairman. Pain at the pump. The price for a gallon of regular gas now $4.47, according to Gas Buddy. Diesel prices averaging $6.44 a gallon. This is ABC News. A recall alert for some Volkswagen drivers.
3: Hang on to your steering wheel. Loss of control is possible because of a problem with the steering rack housing in some Volkswagens and Audis. VW recalling more than 200,000 Tiguans, model year 2018, also 2018 and 2019 Atlases, and Audi Q3s, model years 2019 through 2021. VW says the risk of a crash is greatest during parking or low-speed maneuvers. Wayne Cabot, ABC News.
1: It was a millisecond software defect that caused the cancellation of more than 2,000 flights in and out of the United Kingdom last week. That according to a preliminary report from the country's air traffic services. The defect was in the system that allocates codes which identify flights on radar. And the Fat Bear Week brackets are finally out. The contest to see who packed on the most weight before hibernation includes two new competitors, Bear 89, Oz Backpack, and 151 Walker. Good luck. Dave Packer, ABC News.
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0: And today, with some afternoon showers and thunderstorms, we have a cold front that's slowly making its way to our area. Pretty hot and humid today. We're going to about 90 and our heat index in the mid-90s. Overnight, a few showers and thunderstorms possible. We'll stay cloudy, our low in the mid-60s, and then we get wet weather to wrap up our weekend. Showers are likely on Sunday, afternoon thunderstorms and upper 80s.
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0: One of the things people love about Southern gospel music is the harmony. When a great quartet locks in on those notes, there's just nothing else like it. Glad you're spending some time with us right here on WKRK in Murphy.
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You're up and awake, and the coffee is brewing. You found the morning show on WKRK. We're serving Western North Carolina, Northern Georgia, and Eastern Tennessee with the music that matters most. Stay tuned. We have another set of your favorites coming up in just a moment.

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1: ABC News, I'm Brian Clark. Early voting for the midterm elections underway in several states, including Virginia and Minnesota, where Minneapolis voter Thomas Stengler shared his top issue.
2: Just the prices when you see you can't really afford beef anymore, you can't afford gas, you can't afford all kinds of things. I mean, I do it, but I really hate it.
1: President Trump said the U.S. reached an agreement with Denmark and Greenland that gives the U.S. permanent control over Greenland's security. So far, no official word from Danish officials. The White House Correspondents Association says that President Trump's announcement he's banning CNN, MS Now, and Politico from the White House amounts to a ban on freedom of the press, and it does not depend on whether the president likes a news organization's coverage. Cuba's been paralyzed by another island-wide blackout. Authorities blame a transmission failure in western Cuba. This is ABC News. There's still no decision on whether Lindsay Clancy will be retried for the killings of her three young children. Her attorneys maintain that postpartum psychosis was the cause, but ABC legal contributor Bernarda Villalona says another trial is likely.
3: It's going to trial. I

0: Buffett's son Howard will become the new chairman. I'm Brian Clark, ABC News.
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3: From the WKRK Forecast Center, this is meteorologist Steve Hamilton. A little bit of sunshine today with some afternoon showers and thunderstorms. We have a cold front that's slowly making its way to our area. Pretty hot and humid today. We're going to about 90 and our heat index in the mid-90s. Overnight, a few showers and thunderstorms possible. We'll stay cloudy, our low in the mid-60s, and then we get wet weather to wrap up our weekend. Showers are likely on Sunday, afternoon thunderstorms and upper 80s.
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Whether you've been listening to Southern Gospel for years or you're just now discovering the music, there's always something special about a great song with a powerful message. I'm Tim Radford here saying thanks for letting WKRK be a part of your day.

0: From Cherokee County over to Polk and Fannin, you're listening to The Morning Show on WKRK. I'm Tim Radford, and I've got a great morning of music lined up for you. There's truly no place like the mountains, especially with a little bit of Southern gospel to start the day off right.
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I'm Tim Radford, and it's my goal to keep your morning bright with the best music on this side of the mountains. Glad you're here.

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1: ABC News, I'm Brian Clark. High prices, a top issue in this midterm election season. And for Sonny Kishore, a truck driver in South Bend, Indiana, says that's especially true for higher fuel prices.
2: It affects a lot. I had to find a job and do this because this is my passion, driving, but also being paid and to match up with the cost of living these days is very difficult.
1: President Trump said Friday that he is banning CNN, MS Now, and Politico from the White House because he does not like their coverage. The White House Correspondents Association condemned the announcement, saying freedom of the press does not rely on a president liking news coverage. Denmark's foreign minister posted a photo on Instagram of himself and top White House officials, captioned, "Next week should be a good week for Greenland, Denmark, and the USA." President Trump had said the U.S. reached an agreement giving the U.S. permanent control over Greenland security. Nearly 14,000 unionized security workers across California are on strike. This is ABC News. Outside the Kennedy Center in Washington, D.C., demonstrators formed a human chain Friday in opposition to President Trump's takeover of the memorial and his threat to demolish it. The Kennedy Center's top official said the main building's closure is only temporary to assess security risks. Buckingham Palace has a new book from Princess Diana's brother is clouded by time and, quote, fraternal grief, as ABC's Lama Hassan explains.
3: Princess Diana's brother defending his explosive claims about King Charles's reaction to Diana's death.
4: And he said, "We'll forget her soon enough." After a stunned silence, I said, "I cannot believe you just said that," and I hung up on him.
3: In an interview with the BBC, Charles Spencer standing by the unfavorable portrait of the king in his upcoming memoir, where he also alleges the then prince sounded giddily elated like a lottery winner immediately following Diana's death.
1: Brian Clark, ABC News.
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7: From the WKRK Forecast Center, this is meteorologist Steve Hamilton. A little bit of sunshine today with some afternoon showers and thunderstorms. We have a cold front that's slowly making its way to our area. Pretty hot and humid today. We're going to about 90 and our heat index in the mid-90s. Overnight, a few showers and thunderstorms possible. We'll stay cloudy, our low in the mid-60s, and then we get wet weather to wrap up our weekend. Showers are likely on Sunday, afternoon thunderstorms and upper 80s.
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I hope your morning is bright and that you're feeling encouraged today. Stay tuned to WKRK. We have plenty more music to share right here on The Morning Show.

0: Good morning. Thanks for making WKRK a part of your routine. We know you have a choice on the radio dial, and we're honored you've chosen us for your Southern gospel music this morning. Let's keep the day moving with more of the songs you love.
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Tim Radford here. I love looking out the window at these mountains first thing in the morning. We are truly blessed to live where we do. And I'm honored to share this morning with you on WKRK. Let's keep this spirit of praise and harmony going together. It's The Morning Show on WKRK.

0: And a very good morning to you. Tim Radford here saying thanks for making WKRK a part of your listening routine. We're honored to bring Southern gospel music to Murphy and the surrounding communities every single day.
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If you're just getting the day started, welcome to the morning show on WKRK. 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
1: ABC News, I'm Brian Clark. Cable news outlet MS Now says it will take any and all steps necessary to defend our First Amendment rights, saying its reporter was denied access to the White House grounds today. President Trump Friday said he's banning MS Now, CNN, and Politico from the White House because he does not like their coverage. Denmark's foreign minister confirms that the U.S. ally has struck a deal with the Trump administration over Greenland, says ABC's Stephen Portnoy in Washington.
2: Trump says he's reached a deal with Denmark to ensure that no American adversary can have a base in Greenland without U.S. approval. Now, he previously demanded that Denmark sell Greenland to the U.S., but he now says this agreement resolves all his concerns.
1: Measles cases continue to climb across the country, with 36 new cases reported in Pennsylvania. The CDC said it's not formally received Pennsylvania's request for federal help. And almost 14,000 unionized security officers across California are now on strike. This is ABC News. Heirs of Holocaust victims and their representatives filed two suits in California to make claims to paintings on the walls of museums in Los Angeles and Auschwitz. These are the first suits filed after recent federal and California laws that strengthen claims to artwork taken by force from Jewish families during World War II. Compact discs are following records and making a resurgence.
3: Collectors and K-pop enthusiasts are driving a growth in CD sales that's outpacing vinyls. Patrick Brown, owner of Twist and Shout Records, thinks people are becoming less interested in a totally online and digital existence.
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One of the best things about Southern gospel music is the message. It's about faith, hope, and loving one another. You'll hear plenty of that right here on WKRK.

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1: From the WKRK Forecast Center, this is meteorologist Steve Hamilton. A little bit of sunshine today with some afternoon showers and thunderstorms. We have a cold front that's slowly making its way to our area. Pretty hot and humid today. We're going to about 90 and our heat index in the mid-90s. Overnight, a few showers and thunderstorms possible. We'll stay cloudy, our low in the mid-60s, and then we get wet weather to wrap up our weekend. Showers are likely on Sunday, afternoon thunderstorms and upper 80s.
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0: faith-based music from the mountains of North Carolina. That's what we're all about. 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
1: From the WKRK Forecast Center, this is meteorologist Steve Hamilton. A little bit of sunshine today with some afternoon showers and thunderstorms. We have a cold front that's slowly making its way to our area. Pretty hot and humid today. We're going to about 90 and our heat index in the mid-90s. Overnight, a few showers and thunderstorms possible. We'll stay cloudy, our low in the mid-60s, and then we get wet weather to wrap up our weekend. Showers are likely on Sunday, afternoon thunderstorms and upper 80s.
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The message in this music never goes out of style. Faith, hope, and encouragement. That's what we're all about on WKRK.

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1: ABC News, I'm Brian Clark. MS Now says its reporter was denied access this morning to the White House one day after President Trump said he was banning MS Now, CNN, and Politico because he did not like the tone of their coverage. ABC's Stephen Portnoy has more from Washington.
2: For nearly five decades, courts have held that the First Amendment protects White House correspondents' freedom of speech and that their access to the complex can't be stripped based on the content of their reporting. Last year, a federal judge ruled against Trump's efforts to ban the Associated Press from the small contingent of pool reporters who cover him in the Oval Office or on Air Force One. A divided appeals court panel later put much of that ruling on hold.
1: Denmark confirms President Trump's announcement that the countries have reached an agreement over Greenland. President Trump says the deal ensures no other country can build a base in Greenland without Washington's approval. And nearly 14,000 Union security officers are on strike across California. This is ABC News. The Department of the Treasury lifted sanctions Friday against Eritrea that were imposed by the Biden administration, which cited humanitarian concerns. The administration's decision comes amid new worries about security in the Red Sea after conflicts involving Iranian-backed Houthi rebels. Eritrea has ports on the Red Sea. There is a major recall involving steering issues on some popular cars, as ABC's Wayne Cabot explains.
3: Hang on to your steering wheel. Loss of control is possible because of a problem with the steering rack housing in some Volkswagens and Audis. VW recalling more than 200,000 Tiguans, model year 2018, also 2018 and 2019 Atlases, and Audi Q3s, model years 2019 through 2021. VW says the risk of a crash is greatest during parking or low-speed maneuvers. Wayne Cabot, ABC News.
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8: 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This is Brother Chris Rumfelt, pastor at First Free Will Baptist Church in Hayesville, North Carolina, located 259 Tusquity Street. And we're so delighted to be on the air today to be able to bring you the greatest news in all the universe, and that is the gospel of Jesus Christ, the truth of God's Word, the truth in the entire universe right here today. And we're going to be talking and singing and just rejoicing throughout this broadcast today, and we want you to do that with us. We want you to rejoice, lift up hands. We're in this series on praise, and He is worthy of our praise and our prayers. We hope that you'll praise Him today for all the things that He's blessed you with. Maybe just even a breath of fresh air, a glass of cold water, a bed to sleep in, clothes on your back, shoes on your feet, roof over your head. The list goes on and on. Listen, friend, we have so much to thank Him for and to praise Him for, but most of all, because God sent His Son to the cross to die for us, rose again on the third day, giving us the opportunity to be saved where we can spend eternity with Him. And I've got my hand up in the air right now. Thank you, Jesus, for that opportunity of salvation. And thank you for saving me, washing my sins away with your precious blood, filling me with your Holy Spirit. And I just thank the Lord. I hope that you will praise him today for all the many gifts and the many wonders and the benefits that he gives you every single day, because he's worthy of our praise. 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Also, I'd love for you to follow me, Chris Rumfelt, on social media. And we do some things outside of the ministry of the church that's an encouragement to people and a blessing to people. 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

convicted I became as a man of faith that was having trouble with that. But honestly, it just don't normally happen that way, right? People don't get healed and then get saved. It just normally, people get saved and then God brings healing. But as I thought about that, I had about 3 days to think about it. And I was so convicted by this little 90-year-old woman, 87 at the time, that had faith enough to ask someone to come to church with her. Oh, and here was the kicker. The reason why she wanted him to be healed was not to see with his physical eye, but to see spiritually, because the man did not believe in God. That Sunday, for those of you that remember that, the church was rocking. I mean, I'm telling you, it was on. The music was hot. The spirit was moving. I mean, everything was perfect. I had forgotten about Jan bringing the guy to church. And all of a sudden, right smack dab in the middle of it, here she comes leading him by the hand down the aisle. He stood right here and he's got a patch over his eye. He looks like a pirate. And I walk up to him and I said, "What can I do for you?" He said, "Well, I'd like to be prayed over. I'd like to be able to see." And so Joni was sitting there and she got up and came. And then Mike Richardson in the back.

0: fact, nobody knew this. He had got a report. He was eat up with cancer in his spine and his liver and his brain. I mean, it was all over him and his prostate. He gets up and comes, and in that service, y'all, I feel the same spirit that I felt during that service. It wasn't me. And it wasn't you, but somebody had faith that day. I believe every day that God's got faith to do anything he wants to do because he's God. He's got the power to resurrect the dead. I believe if it's in his will and we ask that God could resurrect the dead, I believe that. We took our little mustard seed of faith, and as a church, we prayed. And let me tell you something. Old Jeffrey took that patch off in the middle of the prayer, and normally I'm not peeking while I'm praying. But I felt movement, and I'm like, whoa. And listen, I felt movement before. I didn't appreciate during the prayer. So I looked, and when I did, he had his patch off, and he went, I already can see. That was his words. I said, dear God, I stepped back and I prayed, and I got to thinking, well, I don't want him to be confused, Brother Frank, whether he's saved or not. Even though James chapter 5, verse 14 through 16 tells us if he has faith enough to come and ask to call on the elders and be anointed and prayed for, the Bible says their sins are forgiven. But I didn't want him to be mixed up. I said, hey, Jeffrey, you can see. Yes, sir. I said, would you like to be born again? He said, I sure would. So he said the sinner's prayer. He gets saved. He's able to see. He reads the menu at lunch. Jan took him to eat lunch. He read the menu. I mean, it's just phenomenal. So, and then Sister Joni, she got a healing. And the tumor in her eye began to shrink. God gave her 2 more years that the doctors didn't give her. Amen. Now, listen, it's kind of like a golf clap, really, but if it had been you or your family having 2 more years, you would have erupted in praise. And then old Kentucky Thunder back here, he comes up here. I only know what's going on. He says he's eat up with cancer, 2 different scans. He's full of it. But we felt God move. That week, in the middle of the week, I get a phone call from Ron about Joni. Oh, you're not going to believe this. You're not going to believe this. And he said, oh, yeah, I believe it. I believe God can do anything. And so the doctors were confounded. The tumor began to shrink. And then it's the same day, y'all. You tell me God ain't a God on time God. Mike and Kay call me. Mike, I know you're watching. Mike and Kay, they call me same time. I'm in my truck. And they're both talking at the same time. I can't understand what they're saying. He said, you won't believe this. Then he said, wait a minute, you're my pastor. Yeah, you probably will. He said, man, our doctor went over there and brought in a folder, opened that folder up and began to look. She said, I don't understand it. I don't understand it. She looked again. She flipped page. I don't understand it. He said, it made me worse nervous. And he went, what don't you understand, doc? And she said, there is not one cancer cell in your body. He said, we began to praise God in that doctor's office for what God had done. He said, I know who did it. That was the Lord. He touched me. Man, we had church. And listen, I want to tell you something. Jan led an unbeliever to the house of God because she had faith for him. And you know what we ought to do? Listen, I challenge everybody in here this week, you go out and try to bring 5 people with you next week. Hoy told me a story earlier. He said there was a blind man over in India, and the blind man went to this doctor, and the doctor did a procedure on this man, the surgery, and he could see. And a few days later, the doctor heard a knock at his door, and the doctor opened up his door, and the blind man who could now see had 5 people on a rope that couldn't see that he brought those blind people to the doctor that could help them. Has any of you been blind in your life? I said, has any of you been spiritually blind in your life? Have any of you been crippled in your sin before? I'm raising my hand every time. But aren't you glad for amazing grace? How sweet the sound that saved a wretch like me. I once was blind. Once was lost, but now I'm found. Was blind, but now I see. Somebody give God praise in his house. One verse of scripture, you've been standing, verse 6, when Jesus saw him lie and knew that he had been now a long time in that case, he saith unto him, wilt thou be made whole. Kind Jesus, bless the reading of your word and this service. And Lord, for those who are not saved, may they be saved. We'll give you glory for all you do in the name of the Father and of the Son and of the Holy Ghost. And all God's people shouted, amen. Amen. You can be seated if you can. By way of introduction, I exhorted to you last week, but this question in this passage almost seems unnecessary. Jesus walks into Bethesda. Bethesda was a place that was once used by the elite of Jerusalem, and they met at this place, Bethesda, and they came, and there were five different porches there, five different pools where they gathered, and there was talk among the people that at a certain time, there would be an angel that would come down and stir the waters, and whoever got into that pool of water first would be healed of whatever was plaguing them. And there's a man that's in our text for 38 years. He is laid beside this pool. Before Jesus was even born of the Virgin Mary and laid in a manger in Bethlehem, this man was plagued with this disease to where he was impotent and laid by the pool. This man obviously thought, I wonder if I'll ever get my healing. But all of a sudden, Jesus walks into Bethesda. Now, let me remind you, in case you didn't hear before, Bethesda, all the elite of Israel in Jerusalem, rather, they moved out of Bethesda and the poor people came in. The sick came in. The blind came in. The halt came in. The paralytic came in. Those who were stricken by disease was now going to this place called Bethesda, and they are the ones that actually named it Bethesda, which in interpretation means the house of mercy. Look to your neighbor and say, mercy. Oh, we need mercy. And ladies and gentlemen, whenever this man is laid there for 38 years, he was around the same type of people. But then on this particular day, Jesus came by. Jesus stopped in. Jesus began to look at all the people. And the Bible says that Jesus looks at him. And when he looks at him, he asks them this question, wilt thou be made whole? And this question, as I said, is strange. He's been here for 38 years. Of course this man would want to be healed. Why would you even ask him? But Jesus never wastes words. If Jesus asked the question, there was a reason for the question. And maybe Jesus was simply asking, who would like, or would you rather like your legs to work? The question may have been deeper. Are you ready for your life to change? Play the clip, please.
1: I don't know. I'm starting to just feel something different. And then I was looking on this Bible, and there's a story called John 5, and it's about a guy who's at these pools, and some people follow the Bible, some people don't, that's fine. And Jesus is at the pools, and it's in Bethesda, and there's a sick man there, and he's been sick for a long time. And Jesus asks him, do you want to be healed? He asks him, do you want to be healed? And that's a crazy question, because, you know, if I get healed, then I'm different. You know, if somebody gets healed, they have a new story. So that's just been something that I've been having to ask myself. It's like, yeah, do I want to be healed? Do I really want something different? And sometimes a lot of the answer is no. I don't know if I'm scared, if I don't know what I am. I don't know if I don't want to do what it takes to get. I can't even tell what it is. It's hard for me. Some of this stuff's a little bit hard for me to say. I think I don't even know why. But I think I want a new story.
0: That was Theo Von. He's one of the world-leading podcasters. You and I both know that he's under conviction of the power of the Holy Spirit. In that video, you can feel it. You can hear it in his voice. And Theo Von, I want to tell you that I love you and Jesus loves you. And I've been praying for you. And I want to see the Lord make you whole. Don't be scared. Don't be in fear. God has not given you the spirit of fear, but of power and love and of a sound mind. And Theo Von, God could use you to reach the world with the gospel. See, this question is, are you ready for a change? Because if a man gets healed, everything changes. If he gets healed, he cannot lay by the pool anymore. If he gets healed, he cannot live the same as he has lived for 38 years. If he gets healed, he will have responsibilities that he hasn't had. If he gets healed, people will expect something from him. If he gets healed, he will have to leave that place that has become familiar to him. His condition was terrible, but after 38 years, it was also familiar. There are people that have lived in the atmospheres of addiction, and they have lived in the atmosphere of abuse, and they have lived in the atmosphere of sickness. They have lived in the atmosphere of disappointment. They've lived in the atmosphere of jealousy. They've lived in the atmosphere of bitterness, and they lived in the atmosphere of anxiety and of depression. And the Lord speaks from glory today and says, "Wilt thou be made whole?" Are you ready for a change? Sometimes we want God to change our circumstances without changing us. We want God to remove the pain without him touching the pattern. We want deliverance, but we don't necessarily want everything that goes with being delivered. Oh, and Jesus comes to the man with this one penetrating question. What was it? Wilt thou be made whole? Point number one, he had been in the same condition a long time. Verse 5 says, "And a certain man was lame, which had an infirmity for 38 years. 38 years, think about it. Not 38 days, not 38 weeks, not 38 months, but 38 years. And there was probably people that were walking around Jerusalem who had not even been born when this man's problem began. As I mentioned, Jesus, 38 years of watching other people walk, 38 years of dependence on someone else to carry him where he needed to be, 38 years of disappointment, 38 years of waking up to the same problem, 38 years of going to bed with the same problem, 38 years of hoping, 38 years of waiting, 38 years of wondering, will anything ever change for me? And there's some of you with that same question here today. There's some of you watching online and watching on television and listening by radio, and you're thinking, will it ever change for me? And I'm here to declare to you the word of the Lord. Yes, he is a changer. Thank God, old things have passed away, and behold, all things have become new. You can become a new creature in Jesus Christ. And you may think, well, I'm already saved, but I've still got problems. I'm glad that he is the problem solver. He's the need meter. He's the one that comes to you when you can't get to him. Amen. Will it ever change? And somebody needs to know that he can change that situation. Maybe it hasn't been 38 years for you. Maybe it hasn't been 5, 10, 20. Maybe you've prayed for that same child and nothing has changed, for that same temptation to be taken away, but you still battle it day in and day out. You've carried the same hurt. You struggle with the same fear, dealt with the same family situation, battled these things over and over again, and asked God the same question. And how many of you have figured out when something stays long enough, there's a danger that we begin to accept it as permanent? What God never intended for us to accept is our identity. There's a reason why that I preached a series on praise before we start talking about mercy. Because right now in your mind, you're beginning to think about the things that you've been at war with. And that thing is almost trying to convert you into that past hurt, that past habit. Listen, that everything that you've gone through in your life has tried to affect you in a way. But Jesus molds us and frames us into who He wants us to be. And if you are saved today, your identity is praise. Praise unto the Lord Jesus Christ. You're going to praise Him not only today, but you're going to praise Him forever. Amen. And so we find in this passage of Scripture, the man had an infirmity. But notice something important. His infirmity was not his identity. The Bible doesn't even give us his name. We know his condition, but God knew the man. And someone needs to hear that. You are not what happened to you. You are not your failure. You are not your sickness. You ought to start claiming that right now. You're not your divorce. You are not your addiction. You are not your children's addiction. You are not your anxiety. You are not that worst thing that somebody said about you. Listen, if you are saved, you are a child of the living God and a fit subject for the kingdom of glory. That word long does not mean forever. Just because it has been this way a long time doesn't mean that God cannot change it. 38 years did not intimidate Jesus. Jesus didn't walk up and say, well, how long you been like this? Well, I wish I'd have got here sooner. No, when Jesus arrived, 38 years of history was no match for one word from Jesus Christ. Don't confuse delay with denial. We all know the story in John chapter 11. Whenever Lazarus, a friend of Jesus, had died, they send someone, probably a young boy at that time, to tell the Lord that Lazarus had died. And when he comes and tells Jesus and gives him this word, then the disciples began to be distraught. But he waited 4 days. He waited 4 days because the Jewish custom of that time believed that the soul hovered over the body for 3 days and could come back into it. But Jesus was proving a point that he was God manifested in the flesh, justified in the spirit, preached unto the Gentiles, believed on in the world, and received up into glory. And whenever that fourth day come around, here come Jesus into Bethany. He gets met in the road. He gets met in the road. And Martha's upset. Lord, if you would have been here, our brother would not have died. But he said, I am the resurrection and the life. And then Mary sat still in the house. Her sister is sad. And all of a sudden he goes and he meets her. And she cries and she weeps upon him. And again he tells them, you've got to understand, I am the resurrection and the life. He said, take me to the tomb. And they said, Lord, he stinketh by now. We got a sad situation. Huh? We got, not only do we have a sad situation, we got a stinking situation. He stinketh by now. And then he said, roll away the stone. And they rolled that stone away and out from in that tomb, in the tomb of that darkness and depths of that tomb, that death had a hold of a man. There in the darkness of that, Jesus cried out with a loud voice, "Lazarus, come forth." And out of that tomb, here came a man that once was dead, but now was walking. Praise be, and aren't you glad that God can call anyone out of the darkness and the depths of their sin and out of death, and you can walk into his marvelous light? Friend, that's what happens at salvation. You are called out of the dark to walk in the light. Hallelujah. Oh, my. Jesus is always on time, so don't confuse delay with denial. There are things we don't understand. There are prayers that aren't answered when we think they should be. And let me go ahead and tell you right now, if you're a Christian or if you know someone that's been a Christian, I look back and I see Riley Rogers in the crowd today, in the audience. And Riley, man, I'm proud of you. He went to school here. He just graduated from boot camp in the Air Force. We love you and we've prayed for you. Amen. Thank you for serving our country. Son, I want to tell you, when your mama died, I couldn't understand it. And I still don't understand it. But I'll tell you this. She is with the Lord. And when we have family members that know the Lord and they pass away, you got to understand something. It is in God's eternal plan. And listen, God does not heal everybody. He doesn't. There's some he does and some that he doesn't. But we'll never know till we ask him. Amen. But I can tell you this. Little Sherry's body went back to the dust. Her spirit went to be with the Lord, to be absent from the bodies, to be present with the Lord Jesus Christ. But one of these days, I said one of these days, I believe that Jesus could come back at any moment, any second, any time. I wish he'd come back right now where I didn't have to worry about tonight or tomorrow or even think about getting another message ready. I'd rather just live with the messenger. Amen. I'm telling you, there's coming a time in the moment of a twinkling of an eye, as fast as the lightning flashes from the east to the west. Thank God the Lord himself shall descend from heaven with a shout, with the voice of the archangel and the trump of God. And the dead in Christ shall rise first, and we which are alive and remain shall be called up together to meet the Lord. And there ain't no grave gonna hold my body down. Ain't no grave gonna hold Sherry's body down. Church, I'm telling you, hallelujah to the Lamb. Our God is real, our God is powerful, and our God is coming. Hallelujah. Woo, somebody give him some real praise in his house. You've got mercy. You're in the house of mercy this morning. Woo. Man, if I had a voice to shout, I'd ring it out. Woo. The circumstances God allows us to walk through longer than we ever imagined sometimes develop us and who we need to be. The calendar does not limit Christ. History does not limit Christ. It's his story. Your past doesn't limit Christ. Your circumstances do not limit Christ. 38 years couldn't stop Jesus. He is Alpha and Omega. He's the beginning and the end. And he's everything in between. Number two, he was surrounded by people with problems. Sounds like me. I'm surrounded by people with problems. Church is a place where people come with problems. That's why we have altars. I don't know why we just have three. And there's two on this side and one. I don't get it. I don't understand it. We should have had four or five. They're usually one here and one over there and one over there. But listen, what we need to understand, people come in with problems. That's why we have altars. That's why we pray. We bring the problems and we cast them, 1 Peter 5:7, casting all your care upon him, for he careth for you. And you lay your problems down and you walk back out without your problem, but the presence of God goes with you. But sometimes we carry the problem into the house of mercy and we roll up the problem and we carry the problem back out. Wait a minute. Thank you, Lord. We come in with the problem because the problem carries us in, and then the problem carries us back out. That makes better sense. He's among people with problems. They've got the same kind of problems that he has. The conversations are always about their problems, and they're not seeing but a handful of people get rid of the problem, and they're trusting in a pool and some angels, supposedly, that was stirring that water. Are you with me? Well, good, because it's getting ready to get tough. He was surrounded by people with problems. This is a house of mercy. This is a place where we're family and come together. Whether it's your first time like Anthony from Miami and he's here today, whether it's your first time or not, we're family because you have been washed in the blood. And so here lay these great multitude, the Bible says, of impotent folk, of blind, halt, and withered. I want you to picture this. These five porches, and all these suffering people are there, and they're hurting. They're desperate. You might say, well, I ain't desperate today. Well, there was a time when you was coming, you was desperate. Why do you keep coming back? Because when you was desperate, he met you where you were. And you know, if you just keep coming, and God's word commands us to come to his house, that when you're desperate again, he'll do it again. Oh, God help me. When you go to these hospitals, and certain one of them are like cancer centers, and everybody there, if you're in a cancer center, what does everybody have? Cancer. Andrea's mother, Chad's wife, she was diagnosed with cancer stage 4. They said, you got days to live. We don't even, it's so bad, you got days. We don't even know. And you know what Andrea did? Andrea came and stood right here and got prayed over. Matter of fact, it was right here where God moved before. Everybody's going to want to come right here now. Well, listen, God's over here too, all right? She got prayed for her mother. We anointed her and we prayed. The doctors gave her no chance of living. Everybody say no chance. No chance. No chance of living. But there's a few of us that believe with God all things are possible. They said, you ain't gonna make it. They did a surgery. They took part of her intestines out. She has a colostomy bag. She's sick. She's struggling. She's throwing up. She can't hardly make it. She's in pain constantly. But people kept praying and kept believing. And all of a sudden, she went back to the doctor 5 months later, and they can't find any cancer. Glory to God in the highest. Isn't that one? No, I didn't heal her. No, you didn't heal her. It wasn't the church that healed her. It was the healer himself that healed her. Well, and then a phone call. She had a doctor appointment after doctor appointment. She goes back. And I was a couple of months ago. About a month and a half ago, she went back to the doctor. And she got that news, your cancer's back. Oh, where's all that shouting? Hoy, whose real name is Roger Duncan II, that sang for us, his grandmother was one of the most godly, spirit-filled women that ever walked the earth. And I'll never forget Hoy's dad, Roger, my mentor, telling me, I was there when Mom got the call. And the doctor said, "Miss Duncan, I'm sorry to tell you, but you have cancer all in your spine. You're not going to live very long." She said, "Well, thank you, doctor. Thank you for this call. God bless you. Thank you for being so kind. Have a great day," and hung up. And said, "Raj, come over here and hug your mama. She's getting ready to go see Jesus." I love it. Well, Andrea never told me that the cancer came back. Chad never told me that the cancer came back. And can I just be transparent with you? Sometimes we don't want to, not necessarily then, but sometimes we don't want to tell people that once we've been delivered from something, that it comes back again, because we're afraid what people will think, and we're also afraid, well, I don't know if God really touched her last time or not. Am I telling the truth? I know I'm telling the truth. I'm just waiting on you to agree with it. That's just how it works, folks. But we kept praying. She goes back a few days ago and gets checked, and they're flipping that chart just like they did in the previous story. The cancer's gone. He'll do it again. He'll do it again. Just take a look at where you

I'm telling you, he will come through again and again and again and again and again. And if he heals you one time, he'd heal you again. And if he delivered you one time, he can deliver you again. He delivered God's, somebody help me. He delivered God's people time and time and time and time and time again. I'm telling you, he's got mercy for you. Yeah, I got to close in a minute. Everybody around this place felt the same way. And let me tell you, when you're around complaining all the time, complaining becomes normal. When you're around anger all the time and angry people, anger becomes normal. When you're around broken relationships, then broken relationships become normal. Some churches even get started because they want to start a church because the preacher got in trouble, and then he gets in trouble, and then he's immoral and continues to be immoral, and then people that are immoral, they go and they practice that, and all of a sudden you're thinking, what in the world? Listen, God's not coming back for a dirty church. It's not a dirty gospel. He's coming back for a church that is spotless and clean and holy and righteous, all because of his blood. Amen. Listen, be careful when abnormal becomes normal because you've been around it so long. Matter of fact, when you live in defeat so long, defeat becomes normal. I ain't telling you the football teams. I ain't doing it. It'll cause a war right here in the middle of a good service. But I went to a game last week, and there was a team that's been beat on and beat on and beat. I mean, I'm like a redheaded stepchild. I mean, they've been beat on by this team for years. And if you're redheaded, I don't mean anything by that. Sorry, Peyton. It's just an expression, y'all, okay? Anybody online listening, I didn't mean that. Okay. And this team begins to get the upper hand on the other team. And let me tell you something. They was hollering and cheering coming out of those stands that they ain't done in a decade. You hear me? At least a decade. And I mean, they're cheering and they're like, it's not even a high school team. It was not, you know, it wasn't the high school team. They're going crazy. And I was standing up on the hill with another set of coaches from another school that was scouting the game. And I said, do you hear that? Yeah, and I told one of the young coaches, Matt, I said, do you know what that is? He went, what? Of course they're cheering, but what do you mean? I said, that's the sound of hope about something that don't mean nothing. But, oh, don't we get fired up over stuff that don't mean nothing? Huh? Them Georgia Bulldogs, man, they won yesterday. They didn't play nobody. Don't get excited yet. Listen, we get so excited over stuff that means nothing. Nothing. Man, those fans were smiling. And I'd have thought they'd been at First Free Will Baptist Church where they're acting. But as I begin to think about that, I think about the times that I've been in this place and I hear a mama on the altar. Woo! Woo! Glory! When their son or their daughter just accepted Jesus Christ. Hope.
an everlasting hope. To hear a dad shout out to the Lord, thank you, when their grandchild just accepted the Lord. Oh, my goodness. And may to God that people that hear the services from this place or watch them, may they hear hope every single service for whatever situation you're in, whatever problem you're facing, whatever addiction that has you bound, may you be delivered from that. May you be free, because if we're free in Jesus Christ, we are free indeed. Welcome to the hope cry here at the House of Mercy today. Oh my. Everybody else, as I come to a close, they were watching the water. But the water, the living water, was watching them. When they couldn't get in the water could always get in them. Oh, my. Listen to me this morning. If you ain't listened to anything, this is the best part of the entire message. When you couldn't get to him, he saw you. When you couldn't hear him, he heard you. And when you couldn't get to him, he came right to where you are. Oh, go ahead, give him praise. Stop looking at the things of this world. I'm not a prosperity preacher. I'm not a health and wealth, blab it and grab it, name it and claim it preacher. But I'll tell you this, we do live way below where God wants us to live. Because he said, ask and it shall be given. Seek and you shall find. Knock and it shall be opened unto you. And I'm going to ask all I can. And I'm going to seek all I can and knock all I can. And that man said, well, every time I start to get in, there's a man. I have no man to help me. You don't need a man. You don't need a woman. You don't need a marriage. You don't need a baby. You don't need a wedding. Y'all listening to me? You don't need more money. You don't. Listen, what you're needing ain't necessarily these things. No, who you need is Jesus. And in Matthew 6:33 says, but seek ye first the kingdom of God and his righteousness, and all these things shall be added unto you. But you've got to be looking for him first. Amen. It's Jesus first. And when you choose him, he's already chosen you. And if you love him, he's already loved you. Do you love him? Come on, Brother Luke. The House of Mercy. When I was a little boy, about 11 years old, I remember I got a hankering. That means I wanted to do something. I got a hankering to go spend the day with my cousins. Two of them, one sitting right up there. And so Neil and I were the same age, Brian, the younger brother. He was younger. And Neil and Brian fought every day of their life. Every day. Brian, I'll have to ask Crystal if you still do this, but he'd get mad and go, I don't know if you still do that or not, but... Man, his face, he'd get so red, like a thermometer now, I'm telling you. I don't know what I was thinking, y'all. I thought, I'm going to ride my bicycle from Tuskegee all the way out Quala, cross Highway 64, go to Carter Cove, and I'm going to spend the day with them playing, and then I'm going to ride back before my mom and daddy gets home. I'm going to have me a day. That was my summer fun. I done had to plan. So I got my bicycle. I pedaled just as fast as my legs would get me, 11 years old. Go there. We had the best day.
I watched Neil whip Brian 24 times that day. And then all of a sudden, Brian had enough. It was getting late in the day. I said, hey, I got to go home. I'm going to get busted. I got to go home. I got a lot of stories like this, too. So Brian got mad down in the cow pasture and picked up a tobacco stick because his grandpa raised tobacco. He took that tobacco stick and he threw it with everything he had. Well, I was looking out for his brother and I said, Neil, look out. When Neil, all Neil did was turn around, it hit him right between the eyes. I said, dear Lord, I've killed him. And Brian's still back there going, you know, he ain't even thinking about his brother. He don't even care. Neil's bleeding like a stuck hog. I mean, there's blood everywhere. He can't even see. It was like watching WWF. I mean, everywhere. So I decided I'm going to pick him up. I'd seen movies of Vietnam. I'm going to pick him up and I'm going to carry him. So I tried to pick him up and I'm carrying up the hill and I'm yelling, Mary, Mary, Mary, Mary. That's their mother. Mary, help. I get him up the top of the hill. He's staggering around. Mary comes out the house. What happened? What happened? I mean, she goes into a frenzy. I look. My daddy is pulling in the driveway. My daddy, he's sitting right there. He never gets upset. But if he gets real mad, which is very seldom, his jaw starts twitching. Teeth clenched. Not a big man, but I scared death of him. He's going to kill me. Daddy never said, how's Brian or how's Neil? No, he just said, get in the car. I got in the car. He doesn't speak to me. We 5 minutes into the trip. Coach, he ain't said a word to me. And he says this. He said, I'm not going to whip you. Man, I had camp meeting in my soul over there. I was like, thank you, Jesus. Man, I ain't going to get no whip. Because if Daddy didn't whip me much, but if Daddy ever whipped you, man, he wore you out. Mama whipped me every day. It didn't matter. Daddy said, I'm not going to whip you. Here's what's going to happen. You're going to prayer meeting with you tonight, with me tonight. You're going to prayer meeting with me. And I was like, oh, no. What's this? Prayer meeting. I'd heard about it. That and me and Daddy took me. We went to Shooting Creek, went out Bethaberry, came to James and Anna Mae Ledford's house. Boy, we got there and

we headed up into the mountains. There was about 30 men. There was trucks going up through there, and all of a sudden the creek became the road. And I mean, I'm really liking it. I mean, this is every country boy's dream. We're going up through that creek, and all those men, they don't know I'm in trouble. They think I just wanted to come pray with them. No, I'm in trouble. We get out of the truck, and them guys said, "Hey, grab you a rock." Kiefer Ledford was there. Old Kiefer Ledford. Lloyd Ledford, pastor Church of God, he was there. They was churches from every denomination around. They were coming together for one cause, and that was to pray and the Lord their God. And they said, "Grab you a rock, son." I grabbed me a rock. I didn't know what I was grabbing a rock for, and I went. And we walked on up from where we had parked to the top of the mountain. I looked, and there was a big pile of rocks there. We circled up around that rock pile, and I didn't know what we were doing. Then somebody started, said, "I want y'all to pray for my son. He's lost and undone without God or his son. He needs Jesus. He's got problems. Please pray for him." And he'd throw that rock on that pile. And then there'd be another one. "Pray for my grandma. She's sick. She got cancer. We need God to heal her." Throw that rock. I mean, one by one going around that circle. I can't tell you what I even said, but I throwed my rock on that pile like everybody else. And then all of a sudden they dropped to their knees and they began to pray. And I'm telling you, it was like I had my ear into heaven. All those men calling out to the Lord and weeping before God. Oh, I wish that men would get back down to business and praying like that outside of the church again. And that young people could see and hear their prayers. And let me tell you, all of a sudden, there was a man laid his hand on my back. And when he began to pray, I knew who it was, because I'd heard him before. It was Uncle Leonard Mayfield.

lid on me, and I'm telling you, as an 11-year-old boy, I felt the Holy Ghost. I shouted unto the Lord and praised Him. I run all over that mountain, worshiping God and thanking Him as an 11-year-old boy. When I had broken my daddy's law, when I deserved a whipping, He gave me mercy. He said, "Wilt thou be made whole?" He said, "Yes, Lord." He said, "Take up your bed and walk." Mercy walked in, but grace walked out. He's got grace for you. As we bow our heads, if you're here and you'd say, "Pastor, I am not saved, or I don't know if I died right now, heaven would be my eternal home. Would you pray for me?" Is there one? Man, woman, boy, girl, "I'm not saved. Would you pray for me?" Is there one? What about this? "I need God to work in my life right now. I've got something going on that only God can do." God bless you. God bless you. "I need help from the Lord." God bless you. God bless you. Listen, if that's you, I want you to get up right now and come pray. Just get up right now. Come on, that's right. God bless you, sir. God bless you, sir. God bless you, ma'am. God bless you, ma'am. God bless you, ma'am. Crystal right here. Oh, yes. Oh, come on, friend. Come on right now. Yes. Come to the Lord. Come to Bethesda. Come now. Oh, Jesus. Oh, Jesus. Come, Jesus, Lord, have your way in this service now. In your name, amen and amen, as we stand. I get it.

0: 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Listen, mercy walked in and grace walked out. I hope you're walking with grace. The House of Mercy, part two, is coming up tomorrow. 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
3: ABC News, I'm Brian Clark. CNN reporters were denied access to the White House today, hours after an MS Now reporter was also blocked from entry. This followed President Trump's ban on Friday, says ABC Stephen Portnoy.
4: President Trump saying he's banning CNN, MS Now, and Politico from the White House, claiming their coverage is too negative.
5: It's one-sided. It's never good.
4: Trump insisting he should be covered by news outlets in a more favorable light. Trump fended off several questions about whether his move violates the First Amendment.
3: The president said the U.S. reached an agreement with Denmark that would ensure no other country can build a base in Greenland without Washington's approval. Parts of the Midwest and Rocky Mountain regions are under moderate flash flooding risks today. That includes northern Illinois, eastern Iowa, and in the Rockies in southern Montana. And about 14,000 Union security guards throughout California remain on strike. This is ABC News. There's still no decision on whether Lindsay Clancy will be retried in Massachusetts for the killings of her three young children. Her attorneys say the cause of their deaths was, or of Clancy's actions, was postpartum psychosis. ABC legal contributor Bernarda Villalona says another trial is likely.
6: It's going to trial. I highly doubt that District Attorney Cruz is, number one, going to dismiss the charges. Number two, is going to lower the charges, meaning take off the murder in the first degree and let it proceed as a murder in second degree case. So I think what's going to happen is that ultimately they're going to set a trial date and this case is going to be retried.
3: The one holdout juror in the Clancy mistrial says he's now in hiding and reiterates in a statement he has no doubt about Clancy's guilt. 96-year-old Warren Buffett's stepping down as chairman of Berkshire Hathaway. He'll become chairman emeritus. Buffett's son Howard becomes the new chairman. I'm Brian Clark, ABC News.
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0: Well, good morning, folks. This is Leo Phillips again with Mountain Voice, and I am honored to bring on a friend of us here in the mountains, the far west. And when I say the mountains, I'm talking about those folks from Silva down. And I'm so happy and proud to introduce a candidate for the North Carolina Court of Appeals, Republican conservative, who's a friend of us out here, Craig Collins. Judge Craig Collins, excuse me.
1: Leo, how are you
0: Hello.
1: doing?
0: I'm good. I tried to get all
1: Good to
0: that
1: hear your
0: in.
1: voice. You did a great job.
0: Well, thank you. Now, I'm hoping you'll do much better than me. So tell us a little bit about yourself. I know this is not the first time you've been on with us. I think if I counted correctly, it's like the fifth or sixth time over the course of the years.
1: Well, I try to always get the message out and talk to everybody as much as I can. Because these elections are just so important for our future as a state and nation, that I try to make sure to connect with as many people as often as possible.
0: Well, good.

0: So tell us who you are, what seat you're running for, and what your judicial philosophy is.
1: Well, so I'm running for seat 3 of the North Carolina Court of Appeals. We have 1 Supreme Court seat up this year and 3 Court of Appeals seats. And so with Sarah Stevens running for Supreme Court, Judge Michael Byrne, an administrative law judge out of Wake County, who's running for seat number 1, Judge George Bell, a Superior Court judge, he's out of Cornelius. I'm running for seat 2, and then I'm running for seat 3. And, you know, I started my career as a prosecutor. I spent 9 years as a prosecutor, then moved into 9 years of running my own law firm, became a district court judge, did that for yet another 9 years. I'm currently a Superior Court judge, and my philosophy is the whole reason I'm running. I believe the Constitution means what it says. As a judge, I think we need to have other judges also that all believe that it means what it says and will follow it and never rewrite the Constitution to fit some political agenda. And balancing all that while making sure that we are keeping the community safe and making sure that we have the rule of law honored. And that's really the whole reason that I'm running, to make sure that we have judges who understand the proper role of the court.
0: So let me ask you this. The difference between you and your opponent, what are they?
1: Well, at first, she's a very nice woman. I certainly would never talk personally about an opponent, and she's a very friendly woman. But, you know, she's much more of the belief that the Constitution needs to be adapted in its interpretation to modern-day needs, whereas I believe if you want to adapt the Constitution, there's an amendment process, and that it should never be done by the courts. I don't think we have the proper authority to rewrite the Constitution through decisions as the process is there for the proper amendment process. She's a district court judge out of Raleigh, same job that I did here in Gaston County for 9 years. She's done for a good while now. I'm the only one who's been a prosecutor, and I'm the only candidate who in my seat's race that has been a Superior Court judge. In Superior Court, we handle a large number of the cases that end up in the Court of Appeals, such as our felony jury trials, the high-dollar civil lawsuits. As a Superior Court judge, I handle everything from misdemeanor appeals, where there's a case from district court that comes to the Superior Court for a new trial, all the way up to first-degree murder. And so I try to stay very, very busy in court and make sure we keep courts going, because I really believe that we need quick justice. Right? People need, on both sides of the aisle, and need and deserve an answer so that they can move on the best way possible, regardless of outcomes of trials. My role is to make sure it's a fair trial, make sure that whatever the result is fair under the law, and then allow the parties to move forward afterwards.
0: Tell us a little something about the Court of Appeals and what exactly the role, if you win in November, when you win in November, what your role is going to be.
1: So the Court of Appeals is the intermediate appellate division. So they mostly review what the trial judges are doing, make sure that we're dotting our I's and crossing our T's, making sure that we're doing our job right. Because, you know, a trial judge really has to make a lot of legal decisions in a fast-paced environment and, quite honestly, on the fly. You're not sitting in a library researching the precedent and reviewing appellate decisions from the past. And sometimes you have a little bit more time than others to hear arguments from the counsel, but it really is on the fly. Trial judges don't get assigned clerks that are full-time sitting there helping them research. The appellate courts get more of the opportunity to sit back in a much more controlled environment at the pace that they need. They have the staff needed to make sure that those decisions that were done in the trial were fair, so that both sides of any trial get a fair shake and make sure that we did our job properly. And so I've always appreciated the review process as a trial judge, because the last thing I want is a bad outcome because of a decision I made if it wasn't the right one. But I just think it's time to move into that role. And also then, of course, the appellate courts are a rare cases end up at some point if you think there's something done improperly by the legislature to make sure that they're following the Constitution. And so it's really the gatekeeper to make sure that our laws fall within the Constitution and to make sure that the proper process is being followed in every aspect of the legal system.
0: Judge, how important, just to switch gears here, how important is it to let our voters know how much we really need them to go through, be as informed as possible, and go through and finish the ballot?
1: Well, you know, these races have become incredibly close. Our Chief Justice, Paul Newby, his last race was decided by 401 votes. He was victorious. But 2 years ago, we came up a little short for Jefferson Griffin's race, 734 votes. And each of those races had well over 5 million voters go out to vote that year. We're anticipating in that range this year. And that means these races can be decided by as little as 4 to 8 votes per county based on those two examples. And I really do believe that these court of appeals races this year could come down to hundreds, not thousands, separating the candidates. And so it's so important that we do everything we can to get everybody who values those constitutional rights, who wants to protect the Constitution, who wants to keep our community safe, to get them out to the polls and then meet them there at the polling site and remind them just how important it is to go down ballot and finish their ballot for not just the judges, but your prosecutors and your sheriffs and all your local candidates. Every one of these races is just so vitally important to make sure that we are protecting our rights and make sure that they're not eroded.
0: I remember that race with Justice Newby and how close it was and how many recounts we had to do. Folks, it is very important. I know the positioning of where our judicial candidates are. I guess it's right after the federal candidates, correct?
1: Right. So you'll have the Senate race, your congressional race, the Supreme Court, and then seat 1, 2, and 3. So most ballots, I believe, I'll be on the bottom left-hand side of the first side of your ballot. I think I'll have just that handful of races above me, but it's so important just for everybody to go in there and vote on the Senate race and then just keep going. And then to make sure to turn over, because at the end of the ballot this year, there's 3 very important constitutional amendments for the voters to consider. And I encourage them all to take a look at those and make their own decision on those amendments because they really are important of how they can come out.
0: Thank you for adding that. That is very important. That's one thing that we've not addressed in our shows, and I will try to have some discussions on that. Judge, before you go, can you tell us where one would go on the internet to find more information about you and the other statewide candidates?
1: So my website is votecraigcollins.com. Again, it's votecraigcollins.com. You can also go to Facebook. All of us have pages there. And the state party's been a great wealth of information for the judicial candidates. So the North Carolina Republican Party also provides a lot of information on their website, on their Facebook page as well. We also, Leo, I don't know that we've even told you yet on this, but the 3 Republican Court of Appeals candidates will be doing a Western tour in a couple of weeks. So on September 19th, we'll be out in, I believe it's about 6 different counties in Western North Carolina to make sure that we are visiting all corners of the state. And so we want to make sure to make it to your part. Been to the mountains a lot, but there's some in the very far west that quite often a lot of candidates will ignore and forget, and we're not going to allow that to happen. So we're going to make sure to get out there on September 19th. It'll be an all-day thing for us, but it'll probably be a short event in each county because, as you know, even though the counties are next to each other, some of them take a while to get from one county to the next. And so I'm really looking forward to spending the day with Judge Bell and Judge Byrne and visiting beautiful Western North Carolina.
0: You know, I thank you for that because I've been remiss to add that. And I know our local Republican parties on their Facebook and other social media outlets are giving that information. And folks, for each county, there is a specific time and place. So I don't have that information. Please revert to your local county party for that. And if I can get my hands on it, I will try to include that on my Facebook page for as many counties as I get information on. So thank you so much, Judge, for that. And finally, before I let you go, where's the donate button? Because these races are not cheap. You have to go to 100 counties from Manio to Murphy, which is over 563 miles, I think.
1: It's in that range. I'm being told by some of the people who pay closer attention than I am that by the end of this campaign, when we hit November, that I will have traveled somewhere in the range of 100,000 miles and had somewhere north of 300 speaking engagements just for this campaign. So, and I do have some
0: information. And this is not your first time running for a position, too.
1: I'm sorry?
0: This is not your first time running for a position.
1: No. So
0: I mean, you've run for district and Spirit Court and also at one point the Republican Party for the state.
1: Yeah, so in fairness, I love traveling state. I love meeting with people. I love getting the local flavor at all the local diners for the local food. I'm a big fan of when I travel anywhere out of county to go enjoy restaurants that we don't have in my home county. I don't want to lose that opportunity. So I love traveling. I love meeting with new people, seeing how they run their politics, see how the different courthouses are run. It's just been a lot of fun. We just want to meet with everybody and thank them for their support of the system and just to remind them. I don't think most of the people in Western North Carolina need to remember how important our rights are and how quickly a government entity can come try to take those rights from us. And if we aren't standing on the wall fighting against that in every aspect of our political and judicial system, those rights will be eroded quickly.
0: That's right. That's right. Well, folks, Judge Collins, seat 3 for the North Carolina Court of Appeals, Republican candidate, good conservative judge. I want to wish you the very best and looking forward to seeing you on the 19th of September.
1: Looking forward to it. I'll talk to you soon.
0: Thank you, buddy.
1: Thank you. Bye.
0: Bye-bye. God bless everyone. Have a great week.
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The message in this music never goes out of style. Faith, hope, and encouragement. That's what we're all about on WKRK.

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0: You never know what song might be just the encouragement someone needed to hear today. 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
1: From the WKRK Forecast Center, I'm meteorologist Matthew Harding. Partly to mostly sunny, hot, and humid this afternoon with a few showers and storms. Highs will top out in the lower 90s, but it will feel like 96 to 100 degrees with a light wind. Widely scattered evening storms, then partly cloudy in mid-60s tonight. Partly sunny on Sunday with scattered afternoon storms. Highs around 90, it will feel like 95 to 98 degrees. Scattered evening storms, then partly cloudy Sunday night with lows in the lower 60s.

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1: ABC News, I'm Brian Clark. All three media outlets that President Trump banned from the White House Friday say their reporters have been denied access to the complex today. Those outlets, CNN, MS Now, and Politico, all say they will fight to protect their First Amendment rights. ABC's Stephen Portnoy has more on the legal precedent.
2: For nearly five decades, courts have held that the First Amendment protects White House correspondents' freedom of speech and that their access to the complex can't be stripped based on the content of their reporting.
1: President Trump says the U.S. and Denmark reached an agreement that gives the U.S. responsibility for Greenland security and that no country would be able to build a military base there without U.S. approval. Saudi Arabia sounded emergency alerts warning of a hostile aerial threat that followed a flare-up in fighting with Iranian-backed Houthi rebels. The uncertainty in the Middle East continues to push oil prices higher, and they could be a major issue in November's midterm elections. This is ABC News. Outside the Kennedy Center in Washington, D.C., demonstrators Friday formed a human chain in opposition to President Trump's takeover of the memorial and his threat to demolish the building. The Kennedy Center's top official said the closure of the main building is only temporary to assess safety risks. More than 70 people are suing Meta, saying their intimate moments were recorded without their knowledge by people using Meta's new smart glasses.
3: Among those suing are some users in California who say it caught them undressing, going to the bathroom, having sex, entering passwords. One guy who put his glasses on the bathroom counter says it unknowingly recorded him. Meta markets the glasses as a way to hear audio, take calls, capture video without having to whip out a smartphone. It intends to fight these allegations. Wayne Cabot, ABC News.
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It is time for the Ivy Funeral Home Obituary Column, heard 7 days a week on WKRK. Ivy Funeral Home of Murphy, with chapels in Andrews and Hayesville, reminds you that you can call their automated obituary

0: United States Express Trucking Company as an operations manager until his retirement. He was a member of American Legion Post 532 and proudly served with the Funeral Honor Guard alongside his wife. Jimmy was a member of Sweetwater Baptist Church. He was the son of the late George Washington Hubert Graves and Zenalee Patterson Graves. He was also preceded in death by a brother, Terry Graves. Survivors include his wife, Patty Graves, one daughter, Christy Jones, and husband, Billy, two sons, Perry Graves and wife, Alicia, and Gary Graves and wife, Wendy, 11 grandchildren, and 9 great-grandchildren. A memorial service will be held at 11 o'clock Wednesday morning, September 23, 2026, in the chapel of Ivy Funeral Home in Murphy. Interment will be in Green Lawn Memorial Gardens with military honors provided by the United States Navy, American Legion Post 532, American Legion Post 96, and Veterans of Foreign Wars Post 6812. The family will receive friends from 10 o'clock until 10:45 Wednesday morning, September 23, 2026, at Ivy Funeral Home in Murphy. Ivy Funeral Home in Murphy is in charge of all arrangements for Jimmy Graves, 76, of Marble.
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0: It is time for the Townsend Rose Funeral Home Obituary Column, heard 7 days a week on WKRK. Townsend Rose Funeral Home of Murphy, with chapels in Andrews and Hayesville, reminds you that you can call their automated obituary line 24 hours a day at 837-4141. 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
1: Betty Jean Barber, age 93, of Murphy, passed away Saturday, September 5th. She was born in Cherokee County to the late Ira and Ruby Patton Barber. Betty worked as a cosmetology instructor. She loved watching In Touch Ministries and Dr. Charles Stanley. In addition to her parents, she was preceded in death by one brother, James Barber, and three sisters, Evelyn Collins, Vivian, and Bassie Lee Butler. She's survived by one daughter, Peggy Wilson of Murphy, one granddaughter, Amber Sherry Howell, and one great-grandson, Wyatt Patton Howell. Graveside service will be held at 3 p.m. Saturday, September 19th at Greenlawn Memorial Gardens. Townsend Rose Funeral Home is in charge of all arrangements for Betty Jean Barber, age 93. Paul Leon Yontz, age 90, of Murphy, passed away Tuesday, September 15th. He was the son of the late Osborne and Ida Willis Yontz. Paul enjoyed gardening, reading, farming, and spending time with his family. He had served in the Vietnam-Korean War. In addition to his parents, he was preceded in death by his wife, Nell Mathis Yontz, a son, Jeffrey Allen Yontz, brothers James David Yontz, Roy Eugene Yontz, William Hurley, Bill Yontz, Robert Harold Yontz, and Carl Ralph Yontz, sisters Grace Pauline Talent, Nell Pinnell, and an infant sister, Peggy Ann Yontz. Surviving are a son, Michael Paul Yontz, grandchildren, Jennifer White and husband Matt, Laura Malcolm and husband John, and a great-grandchild, Andrew White. A graveside service will be held at 12:15, Sunday, September 20th, in the Aquone Cemetery. A visitation will be held at Townsend Rose Funeral Home from 10 to 11 prior to the service. Townsend Rose Funeral Home in charge of all arrangements for Paul Leon Yontz, age 90.
2: Bryson Wesley Martin, age 35, of Clay County and previously of Sylva, North Carolina, passed away on Thursday, September 17th, 2026. Arrangements are incomplete at this time. Townsend Rose Funeral Home is in charge of all arrangements for Bryson Wesley Martin, age 35, of Clay County.
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4: From the WKRK Forecast Center, I'm meteorologist Matthew Harding. Partly to mostly sunny, hot, and humid this afternoon with a few showers and storms. Highs will top out in the lower 90s, but it will feel like 96 to 100 degrees with a light wind. Widely scattered evening storms, then partly cloudy in mid-60s tonight. Partly sunny on Sunday with scattered afternoon storms. Highs around 90, it will feel like 95 to 98 degrees. Scattered evening storms, then partly cloudy Sunday night with lows in the lower

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1: Amy Sarah Fowler Gilliland, age 57, of Blairsville, passed away on September 10th. She was born June 22, 1969, to Niata Talenko and Dennis Fowler. Amy was an artist and spent much of her time painting, sketching, and scrapbooking. Amy was preceded in death by her son, Austin, and grandparents, Roy Lee and Louise Fowler, Avis and John Huskisson, and R.B. Austin. She survived by her parents, Nieta and Ben Talenko, and Dennis and Linda Fowler, son Avery and Michaela Caldwell Gilliland, daughter-in-law Samantha Gilliland, granddaughter Emma Grace, sister Ginger and Craig Guido, brother Hal and Kimberly Fowler, stepbrothers Matthew and David Talenko, Derek and Daryl McCard, and their spouses and a host of nieces and nephews. A family graveside will be held Saturday, September 19th at 11 o'clock at Union Memory Gardens in Blairsville. In lieu of flowers, please make donations to the Humane Society of Blue Ridge. Cochran McDaniel Funeral Home honored to serve the family of Amy Sarah Fowler Gilliland, age 57. Carol Ann Rogers, age 83, of Blairsville, went home to be with the Lord on September 14th. She was born November 16th, 1942, in Blackington, Massachusetts, to the late Harold and Isabel Button. Carol lived in Pennsylvania, then Florida, and eventually settled into Blairsville, where she made her home for the past 20 years. She was a member of First United Methodist Church of Union County. She found great joy in music, playing both the piano and the organ. She's survived by her loving husband, Norman Rogers, children Christopher Rogers and Daniel Rogers, brother Harold Button, grandchildren Christopher, Kyle, and Melissa, great-grandson Kyle, niece Jennifer, and nephew Eddie. Carol is preceded in death by her parents, sisters Joanne and Catherine, and children Kenneth Rogers and Richard Rogers. A funeral service will be held Wednesday, September 23rd at 3 p.m. at First United Methodist Church of Union County. Burial will follow. The family will receive friends from 2 to 3 prior to the service. Cochran McDaniel Funeral Home honored to serve the family of Carol Ann Rogers, age 83.
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1: ABC News, I'm Chuck Sievertson. Danes in Copenhagen reacting to an agreement Denmark, Greenland, and the U.S. have reached, allowing the U.S. to develop a significant military presence while prohibiting U.S. adversaries from building their own bases on the island.
2: The United States is probably going to get what they could have had the whole time if they just asked nicely. So in that sense, I think it's going to be nice.
1: Health officials warn of a possible exposure to measles at a children's hospital in Pittsburgh. Lauren Shoup's two-month-old daughter was exposed to measles during a routine visit and then spent 21 days in quarantine.
3: It's sad that families like us are paying the price for the decisions of people who choose not to follow like science-backed advice, because we certainly will vaccinate her when she's able to be vaccinated.
1: Severe weather, intense storms, and a risk of flash flooding from the Rockies to the Midwest today. This is ABC News. Two new laws, one federal, one in California, are giving more people opportunities to claim property looted by the Nazis.
4: The Nazis stole over 600,000 works of art from Jewish families, collectors, and museums across Europe. One lawsuit filed in federal court in Los Angeles by the daughters of a Holocaust survivor demanding the return of their late mother's work that she was forced to paint while at Auschwitz. That's where it's currently displayed. The other suit filed in L.A. Superior Court wants a nearly 600-year-old painting of Adam and Eve returned from Pasadena's Norton Simon Museum. Both museums say they legally hold title to the works. Brian Clark, ABC News.
1: Singer-songwriter Ed Sheeran set to perform tonight in Philadelphia, his first return to the stage since all his supporting acts withdrew. They left in support of Macklemore, who was dropped for making pro-Palestinian comments. Tens of thousands of security guards on strike in California. They say they protect companies with billions while they make about $20 an hour. Chuck Sievertson, ABC News.
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19: From the WKRK Forecast Center, I'm meteorologist Matthew Harding. Partly to mostly sunny, hot and humid this afternoon with a few showers and storms. Highs will top out in the lower 90s, but it will feel like 96 to 100 degrees with a light wind. Widely scattered evening storms, then partly cloudy in mid-60s tonight. Partly sunny on Sunday with scattered afternoon storms. Highs around 90, it will feel like 95 to 98 degrees. Scattered evening storms, then partly cloudy Sunday night with lows in the lower 60s.
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If you've been with us for a while today, thank you. And if you just found us on the dial, welcome. 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

0: Hey, it's Greg Goodman. Southern gospel music has a way of reminding us that no matter what we're facing, there's always hope ahead. More great music is coming up.
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Murphy sits right here in the corner of North Carolina, just a short drive from Georgia and Tennessee. And from here, we're sending Southern gospel music across the mountains on WKRK.

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1: ABC News, I'm Chuck Sievertson. Danes in Copenhagen, who are asked generally, are positive about an agreement. Denmark, Greenland, and the U.S. have reached concerning Greenland. The deal allows the U.S. to develop a significant military presence on Greenland while prohibiting U.S. adversaries from building their own bases on the island.
2: I hope it's a good agreement and that it's a sustainable agreement, you know, with Trump. You have an agreement today and tomorrow is maybe another agreement.
1: New concerns about the deadly measles outbreak in Pennsylvania. Health officials warn of a possible exposure to the disease at a children's hospital in Philadelphia. Luxembourg's prime minister says that an investigation is underway after Luxembourg Airport temporarily suspended operations yesterday after reports of drones in the area. Menendez brothers now have dates in the calendar in late February for their second attempt to convince a parole board for their release. This is ABC News. President Trump is defending his attempt to ban several news outlets from the White House. ABC's Stephen Portnoy in Washington.
3: For nearly five decades, courts have held that the First Amendment protects White House correspondents' freedom of speech and that their access to the complex can't be stripped based on the content of their reporting. Last year, a federal judge ruled against Trump's efforts to ban the Associated Press from the small contingent of pool reporters who cover him in the Oval Office or on Air Force One. A divided appeals court panel later put much of that ruling on hold.
1: ABC's Stephen Portnoy. Oktoberfest has kicked off today in Munich, Germany. Of the thousands telling why they are there.
4: I love it. I think the vibes are super high. It's amazing.
5: Drink beer and probably get hammered. Am I allowed to swear? Wasted. And do it again tomorrow.
1: The mayor of Munich tapping the first keg, opening the 191st edition of the world's largest folk festival. Chuck Sievertson, ABC News.
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8: From the WKRK Forecast Center, I'm meteorologist Matthew Harding. Partly to mostly sunny, hot and humid this afternoon with a few showers and storms. Highs will top out in the lower 90s, but it will feel like 96 to 100 degrees with a light wind. Widely scattered evening storms, then partly cloudy in mid-60s tonight. Partly sunny on Sunday with scattered afternoon storms. Highs around 90, it will feel like 95 to 98 degrees. Scattered evening storms, then partly cloudy Sunday night with lows in the lower 60s.
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0: It's amazing how a good song can change the whole mood of your day. And that's what we try to do here on WKRK. Just keep the encouragement coming. That particular song for you may be coming up next.
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I sat down in a pew on the back row, thinking the preacher would see me.

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1: ABC News, I'm Chuck Sievertson. Health officials warn of a possible exposure to measles at Children's Hospital in Philadelphia, where James Garrow's with the city health department.
2: Given that they're already medically fragile, this creates a very concerning situation for us.
1: Congo today began vaccinating healthcare staff against Ebola in the area that's the epicenter of the fastest growing outbreak of the disease in history. Mostly positive reaction from Danes in Copenhagen, who are asked about an agreement allowing the U.S. to develop a significant military presence on Greenland while prohibiting U.S. adversaries from doing the same thing.
3: I hope it's a good agreement and that it's a sustainable agreement. You know, with Trump, you have an agreement today and tomorrow is maybe another agreement.
1: Iranians are suffering amid economic misery and internal repression, says the country's most prominent human rights activist to the Associated Press. This is ABC News. A move possibly to be challenged in court, ABC's Stephen Portnoy in Washington.
4: It's an extraordinary move, targeting two of the nation's leading cable news outlets and a widely read political news site.
5: Very simple man. I don't want him in my office. I don't want him here.
4: President Trump saying he's banning CNN, MS Now, and Politico from the White House, claiming their coverage is too negative.
5: It's one-sided. It's never good.
4: Trump insisting he should be covered by news outlets in a more favorable light. Trump fended off several questions about whether his move violates the First Amendment.
1: Ed Sheeran is set to resume his tour today in Philadelphia, perhaps alone, after all his supporting acts withdrew. They left in solidarity with Macklemore, who was dropped for making pro-Palestinian comments. Sheeran has performed much of his Loop Tour concert solo, but had been joined for several songs by the Irish folk band Bioga. Sheeran has not commented publicly. Chuck Sievertson, ABC News.
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8: From the WKRK Forecast Center, I'm meteorologist Matthew Harding. Partly to mostly sunny, hot and humid this afternoon with a few showers and storms. Highs will top out in the lower 90s, but it will feel like 96 to 100 degrees with a light wind. Widely scattered evening storms, then partly cloudy in mid-60s tonight. Partly sunny on Sunday with scattered afternoon storms. Highs around 90, it will feel like 95 to 98 degrees. Scattered evening storms, then partly cloudy Sunday night with lows in the lower 60s.

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Hey, it's Greg Goodman. So glad you decided to spend part of your day with us. More Southern Gospel music is coming up in just a bit on WKRK Murphy.

If you grew up in the mountains, chances are you grew up hearing music just like this. 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
1: ABC News, I'm Chuck Sievertson, calling on the global community today to end using war as a primary instrument of international relations. In his words, Iran's foreign minister, Abbas Araghchi.
2: This is the very point where we must ask ourselves, how far? When do we say enough is enough?
1: The Iranian official on the Telegram social media channel to the global town hall in Indonesia. Health officials warn of a possible exposure to measles at Children's Hospital in Philadelphia. Lauren Choup's two-month-old daughter was exposed to measles during a routine visit to Children's Hospital of Pittsburgh, then spending 21 days in quarantine.
3: It's sad that families like us are paying the price for the decisions of people who choose not to follow, like, science-backed advice.
1: Congo today began vaccinating healthcare staff against Ebola in the fastest growing outbreak of the disease in history. A previously unknown cat species has been identified in Bolivia. This is ABC News. Saudi Arabia warning of a hostile aerial threat and issuing a string of emergency alerts across the kingdom overnight, including the first alert in its capital since an escalation in fighting with Iran-backed rebels in neighboring Yemen. Tensions are running high as law enforcement in Mississippi have pledged the largest security presence ever for a football game in the state tonight. ABC's Danny New tells why.
4: LSU is heading to Ole Miss for a top 10 showdown tonight, but the rankings are only part of why this game is so much baked in drama. It's really more about LSU head coach Lane Kiffin, who used to coach Ole Miss just last year and then left right before the playoffs started. So mid-season, basically, to go coach LSU. So Ole Miss fans might have some feedback on that. Plus, you throw in all the chaos from when Kiffin tried to add former NFL players a few weeks ago, and LSU and Ole Miss being longtime conference rivals in the SEC. And what do you get? A fantastic Saturday evening at 7:30 p.m. on ABC.
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7: From the WKRK Forecast Center, I'm meteorologist Matthew Harding. Partly to mostly sunny, hot and humid this afternoon with a few showers and storms. Highs will top out in the lower 90s, but it will feel like 96 to 100 degrees with a light wind. Widely scattered evening storms, then partly cloudy in mid-60s tonight. Partly sunny on Sunday with scattered afternoon storms. Highs around 90, it will feel like 95 to 98 degrees. Scattered evening storms, then partly cloudy Sunday night with lows in the lower 60s.
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That's what we love about this music on WKRK.

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1: ABC News, I'm Chuck Sievertson, calling on the global community today to end using war as a primary instrument of international relations. In his words, Iran's foreign minister, Abbas Araghchi.
2: A dangerous pattern has now taken shape, a pattern in which military force is no longer used as a last resort, but has turned into a permanent mechanism for redesigning the political and security landscape of the region.
1: Iranian official on the Telegram social media channel to the global town hall in Indonesia today. Israel's president today pardoned the combat medic who in 2017 shot dead at close range a badly wounded Palestinian attacker who had stabbed a soldier in the occupied West Bank. Health officials warn of a possible exposure to measles at children's hospitals in Philadelphia. And officials say possibly exposed infants are being offered preventative antibody treatment. This is ABC News. Several hundred protesters gathered outside the President John F. Kennedy Center Friday in Washington to oppose President Trump's takeover. Protesters formed a human chain around the barricades that surround the Kennedy Center. Some were artists who had performed at the venue in the past. This week, President Trump threatened to tear down the building if his name was not put on it. Oktoberfest has kicked off today in Munich, Germany, with many mugs clinking. And of the thousands telling why they are there.
3: I love it. I think the vibes are super high. It's amazing.
4: I'm looking forward to drinking a load of beer.
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1: 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Chuck Sievertson, ABC News.
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8: From the WKRK Forecast Center, I'm meteorologist Matthew Harding. Partly to mostly sunny, hot and humid this afternoon with a few showers and storms. Highs will top out in the lower 90s, but it will feel like 96 to 100 degrees with a light wind. Widely scattered evening storms, then partly cloudy in mid-60s tonight. Partly sunny on Sunday with scattered afternoon storms. Highs around 90, it will feel like 95 to 98 degrees. Scattered evening storms, then partly cloudy Sunday night with lows in the lower 60s.

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Some of the fondest memories of my childhood were woven around supper time, when Mom would come to the back steps of the old home place and she'd say, "George, honey, come on in, it's supper time." Oh my, how I'd love to hear that once more. But you know, for me, time has woven the realization of a truth that is even more thrilling. And that's when the Lord comes to the portals of glory and says to come on in for supper time. And we'll gather around the table with the Lord himself at the greatest supper time of them all.

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Hey, it's Greg Goodman. If you've been with us for a while today, thank you. And if you just found us on the dial, welcome. 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
1: ABC News, I'm Chuck Sievertson. A warning of a possible exposure to measles at children's hospitals in Philadelphia and Pittsburgh. In Philadelphia, officials say possibly exposed infants are being offered preventative antibody treatment. ABC News medical contributor and pediatrician Dr. Alok Patel.
2: We have people getting exposed who can't actually get the measles vaccine. We have pockets of unvaccinated people spreading into each other because we're dealing with one of the most contagious viruses in history. And we continuously have misinformation fueling people's doubts in the efficacy of the vaccine.
1: The global community must stop using war as a primary instrument of international relations, in his words, says Iran's foreign minister, online to a global town hall being held in Jakarta, Indonesia today. This as Saudi Arabia confirms that Yemen's Houthi rebels, who are backed by Iran, tried to attack its capital with a ballistic missile. Heavy rain and flood watches stretch from Cedar Rapids, Iowa, to just south of Milwaukee. This is ABC News. New laws about claiming property looted by the Nazis.
3: The Nazis stole over 600,000 works of art from Jewish families, collectors, and museums across Europe. One lawsuit filed in federal court in Los Angeles by the daughters of a Holocaust survivor demanding the return of their late mother's work that she was forced to paint while at Auschwitz. That's where it's currently displayed. The other suit filed in L.A. Superior Court wants a nearly 600-year-old painting of Adam and Eve returned from Pasadena's Norton Simon Museum. Both museums say they legally hold title to the works. Brian Clark, ABC News.
1: Law enforcement in Mississippi have pledged the largest security presence ever for a football game in the state tonight amid these tensions, as ABC's Danny New.
4: LSU is heading to Ole Miss for a top 10 showdown. LSU head coach Lane Kiffin, who used to coach Ole Miss just last year and then left right before the playoffs started, so mid-season basically, to go coach LSU.
1: Game 7:30 p.m. Eastern tonight on ABC. Chuck Sievertson, ABC News.
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7: From the WKRK Forecast Center, this is meteorologist Steve Hamilton. Some clouds around for the overnight hours. We have a stationary front over the area right now. We'll be in the mid-60s on the low. We have a cold front that'll start to drift toward our area on Sunday. We will have some sunshine, but clouds moving in steadily through the day, and then some afternoon showers and thunderstorms. We'll be in the upper 80s, heat index in the mid-90s, so it will be pretty humid. More rain on Monday.
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God made a way that couldn't fail, a wooden cross, three rusty nails.

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Murphy sits right here in the corner of North Carolina, just a short drive from Georgia and Tennessee. And from here, we're sending Southern gospel music across the mountains on WKRK.

Whether you're driving down the road, working around the house, or sitting on the porch enjoying the mountains, we're glad you're listening to Christian Radio, WKRK.

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1: ABC News, I'm Dave Packer. Reaction in Copenhagen to an agreement announced by the U.S. and Denmark, allowing the U.S. to develop a significant military presence on Greenland while keeping U.S. adversaries out. Annette Jacobsen is a Dane in Copenhagen.
2: I was just laughing because nothing has changed. The agreement between Denmark, Greenland and U.S. is still the same. Denmark has just been assured that the red line will not be stepped over.
1: In Philadelphia, pro-Palestinian protesters gathering outside Lincoln Financial Field, where Ed Sheeran will perform tonight, the first show since Macklemore was dropped from the tour over his pro-Palestinian remarks on stage. President Trump posting that he's forming a new AI force amid growing concerns about the technology and that he plans to appoint an AI czar. This is ABC News. Severe weather across the country this weekend, intense storms and a risk of flash flooding. Rockies to the Midwest, Chicago could get 2 inches of rainfall an hour. ABC News meteorologist Leslie Lopez.
3: Not only do we have flash flood threats over into the Midwest, but also we are looking at flash flood threats moving into Montana. There's a 3 out of 4 flood risk, 2 to 4 inches of rain. Again, this is vulnerable burn scar area, so we're really concerned. Significant flooding certainly possible.
1: Security ramping up here in New York City ahead of what's expected to be a busy week at the United Nations. ABC's Lindsay Tuckman.
4: From explosive sniffing dogs to blast suits to robots, the NYPD's bomb squad is in place for the UN General Assembly, an event bringing a huge number of foreign leaders and dignitaries to the east side of Manhattan. This year is officially considered a heightened security environment, partly because Israeli Prime Minister Benjamin Netanyahu is addressing the assembly at the end of next week. Protests are expected daily.
1: I'm Dave Packer, ABC News.
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7: From the WKRK Forecast Center, this is meteorologist Steve Hamilton. Some clouds around for the overnight hours. We have a stationary front over the area right now. We'll be in the mid-60s on the low. We have a cold front that'll start to drift toward our area on Sunday. We will have some sunshine, but clouds moving in steadily through the day, and then some afternoon showers and thunderstorms. We'll be in the upper 80s, heat index in the mid-90s, so we'll be pretty humid. More rain on Monday.
8: You said the word and there was light. You spoke and stars lit up the sky. Your breath gives life. The waters part at your command are come pouring down in flood and dry land. When you say it's time,

bigger things. And I'm not the only one who needs a word from you. Lord, show me if I'm praying wrong, if what you will and what I want has me confused.

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It's amazing how a good song can change the whole mood of your day. And that's what we try to do here on WKRK. Just keep the encouragement coming. That particular song for you may be coming up next.

We have more great Southern Gospel songs lined up for you. I'm Greg Goodman. Hope you're enjoying your day with Christian Radio, WKRK.

Hey, it's Greg Goodman. So glad you decided to spend part of your day with us. More Southern Gospel music is coming up in just a bit on WKRK Murphy.

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1: ABC News, I'm Dave Packer. President Trump says he's forming a new AI task force amid growing concerns about the technology. This coming as a new report says researchers used Anthropic's Claude to hack into rival company OpenAI. New problems at another strait in the Middle East critical to transporting oil. Satellite images confirm Iran-backed Houthi rebels have seized control of the Bab el-Mandab Strait at the southern end of the Red Sea. ABC's Victoria Boulay.
2: Until last week, they control part of Yemen's Red Sea coast, but not close enough to be able to control the strait. But when the civil war devolved back in August, the Houthis made that beeline straight for the strait.
1: All this putting even more upward pressure on oil prices. And now Saudi Arabia today saying that the Houthis fired a ballistic missile at the Saudi capital, intercepted. There have been four measles deaths in Pennsylvania amid the outbreak there, and now health officials warning of a possible exposure to the disease at Children's Hospital of Philadelphia. This is ABC News. A new study looking at where you live and how that can affect your brain. ABC News medical contributor and pediatrician, Dr. Alok Patel.
3: What this study looked at was about 2,500 brain MRIs of healthy people who did not have any evidence of brain disease. And they found that those who lived in disadvantaged neighborhoods had a brain age gap. Their brains looked 3 years older than their chronological age. They had changes in brain volume, and they had vascular issues in their brain as well, blood flow.
1: Ukrainian President Volodymyr Zelensky Friday thanked President Trump for